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0: KILO, Colorado Springs, Pueblo. 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
6: Welcome to it. It is a Thursday. Crank It or Crank It. By the end of it all, you will in fact decide the fate of the new rock. No pressure. Well, minimal pressure. Rockline, social sites, mobile app, gonna vote my way here tonight. You dig it? That's a crank it. You don't? That'll be a cram it. All right, we got new rock from 3 Days Grace off their latest record, Alienation. All leading into what is a November time Ball Arena show. Concert page, kilo943.com with those details. You haven't gotten them yet. You've had plenty of time. it is new rock, 3 Days Grace, and Dominate on Kilo's Crank It or Cram It.

0: 94.3 Kilos, Craig or Kramit. That's the new rock you're voting on here tonight from 3 Days Grace. Their track, Dominate, Alienation, record out and available now. It's your time. It's your turn now. I did my part. Ninja, help me out. You like it, that's a crank it. You don't, that'll be a cram it. Decide the fates. New rock from 3 Days Grace here tonight. And Dominate. Hey, Kilo, crank it or cram it?
1: Crank it.
0: 3 Days Grace and Dominate. What's your vote?
1: Crank it up.
0: Hey, Kilo, crank it or cram it tonight?
2: I would say crank it.
0: Hey, Kilo, crank it or cram it tonight? New rock from 3 Days Grace.
3: Crank it. Good song, man.
0: Over at the Kilo Facebook page. Let's see here. Looks like Michael with a cram it. Matthew, Adina, Jay, and Rob all adding crankets. Kilo Rocker Paul with a crank it over at X at Kilo Radio. And Jasmine with a crank it via Kilo's text line. However you see fit, get a vote my way here tonight. New rock from 3 Days Grace and Dominate on the chopper block. Kilo's crank it or cram it. New rock from The Warning and Kerosene right here at Kilo.

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Craig and Kramer here tonight. New rock from 3 Days Grace. And Dominate. Hey, Kilo. Craig and Kramer.

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0: 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Craig, get or cram it for Thursday. Off Alienation, latest record available now from 3 Days Grace ahead of their Ball Arena stop in November. 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

France's finest, this international monster best known as Gojira and Stranded. 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As we await any details, really, on what will be a brand new record from Korn. We're going to get it sooner, hopefully, rather than later. In the meantime, reward the scars. 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

0: 94.3 Kilo, New Rock, Corn, and Reward, The Scars. Name here is Sid Black, and I am done for a Thursday. Catch back up with you tomorrow for our Friday. Mandatory Metallica heading your way, 7 o'clock. 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
2: 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Welcome to your Thursday night. Mandatory Metallica. It is Lisa back behind the Kilo mic tonight. Metallica gearing up to hit the stage for the first night of their residency at the Sphere in Las Vegas. They've actually set up one of those pop-up shops that a lot of bands are doing now, just down the way just a little bit. It's free and open to the public. It's got over 100 items of memorabilia from their stage shows. They've got kind of looks like wax figures of them. People are taking pictures. They got merch for sale. They call it the Black Box. They're posting a lot of pictures and videos of it on their socials. You should check it out. First up in tonight's Mandatory Metallica, it's Electric on Kilo.

The Rock Station 94.3 Kilo, right in the middle of tonight's mandatory Metallica. Up next, this one is the fourth track on Metallica's And Justice for All. It's based on the book Johnny Got His Gun, about a soldier in World War I hit by a landmine. He loses his limbs and damage to his face, and he becomes a prisoner in his own body, just being kept alive by the machines. It's actually the first song that Metallica made a video for. Next up in tonight's Mandatory Metallica, it's One on Kilo.

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And that wraps up tonight's Mandatory Metallica, where you'll always hear two Metallica tracks back to back every weeknight starting at 7 p.m. New rock from Black Label Society. 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

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Dead Poets Society going to be doing a few shows with Muse, and that is why they had to push back their date for Colorado just a little bit. 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Their new album, Monarch, headed our way tomorrow. I'm so excited about it. I can't wait. New rock from Dead Poets Society from said album. It's Cold on Kilo.

0: The Rock Station 94.3 Kilo from their new album, Monarch. It's going to be dropping tomorrow. 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It's up next on Kilo.
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We've got new rock from Falling in Reverse featuring Serj Tankian from System of a Down and Slipknot's Corey Taylor. This is Joseph on Kilo.

0: 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Coming up in the spirit of spooky season, this frontman actually acted in a horror movie, not just like a little tiny cameo part, like a significant character, and was featured on the soundtrack. I'll tell you more, plus 40 minutes of nonstop rock. It's next on Kilo.
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So Five Finger Death Punch's Ivan Moody actually acted in a horror movie. It was in 2012, and the movie was called The Devil's Carnival. It was a horror musical fantasy. It was created by Daryl Lynn Bousman of Saw 2, Saw 3, Saw 4 fame, as well as Repo, the Genetic Opera. Ivan, well, he was the hobo clown. And since it was a musical, he didn't just act. He was also on the soundtrack, A Penny for a Tale. There you go. New rock from Five Finger Death Punch, it's Eye of the Storm on Kilo.

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It's headed our way Rocktober 30th, just in time for Halloween. It's new rock from Nickelback, Rattle the Cage on Kilo.

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October 14th. That's just less than 2 weeks away. 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

0: 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Coming up, we've got concert picks from these guys' show right here in Colorado. Tell you where you can see them, plus 40 minutes of nonstop rock. It's next on Kilo.
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out of New Orleans and he traveled with the carnival shows. Ran bump cars, sucked cheap cigars, and he candied up his nose. He got a big brown beaver, so he thought he'd take himself a peek.

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The rock station 94.3 Kilo Metallica taking the stage for their first night at the Sphere in Las Vegas tonight. They've also added some shows after their residency, and they're going to be joined by Avatar. No Colorado date as of yet, but you know, they're always adding shows, so I'll let you know when I hear. New rock from Avatar, it's Crying Fire on Kilo.

0: The Rock Station 94.3 Kilo, new rock from Avatar with Crying Fire. Coming up, this band made a guest appearance on the finale of America's Got Talent and actually played with the winner. I'll tell you more about that, plus 40 minutes of nonstop rock. It's next on Kilo.
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You can check it out on YouTube. They actually played this song. 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

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It's new rock from Seven Dust. Is this the real you on Kilo?

0: the Rock Station. 94.3 Kilo, new rock from Seven Dust. Is this the real you? And this is the real Lisa signing off for tonight. I am heading home. Thanks for hanging out with me. Back on the midday shift tomorrow. And man, it's going to be a good Friday. It's going to be Free Ink Friday, Double Shot Friday. Got your chance to score tickets to the Fear Complex just in time for spooky season. Also got your chance to win tickets to see Rise Against with the Alkaline Trio at Red Rocks, Rocktober 12th. And of course, it's Ticket Window Friday. Got your chance to score tickets to see Slipknot and Bring Me the Horizon August 9th at Dick's Sporting Goods Park. 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
0: 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You must be 18 to win, and some contests will require you to be 21. Only one winner per family or household within 30 days. All prizes from Kilo are absolutely non-transferable, and no substitutions will be made. 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Winners must sign release forms when prizes are picked up, and all prizes must be claimed within 30 days of winning, or you forfeit the prize. 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
0: 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You must be 18 to win, and some contests will require you to be 21. Only one winner per family or household within 30 days. All prizes from Kilo are absolutely non-transferable, and no substitutions will be made. 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

0: 94.3 Kilo rocks and good morning. Another ticket window to conquer. Friday, though, is the topic. Hooray, we made it. So we'll dig in fun and games in a few, but first we start with the real. It's check number one. Let's do that.
1: Now, it's a Kilo reality check.
0: And we jump into the headlines. Summer with the news. Happy Friday, Summer Newsy.
2: Happy Friday. The Colorado Springs Police Department's investigating an in-custody death following a medical event. Yesterday, they responded to a disturbance on North Prospect Street, and officers contacted an adult male suspect and took him into custody. Then they transported him to the El Paso County Criminal Justice Center to be booked into jail. Before the booking process could begin, the suspect suffered an unknown medical event in the back of the CSPD patrol cruiser while it was parked inside the jail Sallyport. Life-saving measures were immediately attempted as medical personnel were called to help. However, those efforts were unsuccessful and the man did not survive. The CSPD homicide unit is investigating, which is standard practice for circumstances involving a death where the cause or circumstances are unknown. And Renee Good's family has sued the U.S. government and several immigration officials alleging wrongful death, conspiracy, and other violations in the 37-year-old woman's killing by an immigration officer during a federal crackdown in Minnesota. The two lawsuits were filed by Good's partner, Becca Good, and her brother, Brett Banger. Renee Good, a mother of three, was fatally shot January 7th as protests against immigration raids flared across Minneapolis. And Colorado Springs Utilities is switching from summer to winter electricity pricing as of yesterday, bringing a nearly 50% drop in on-peak electricity rates for residents and businesses across the city. CSU says the average residential customer pays about 5% less on electricity during winter months. The on-peak rate drops from 29 cents in the summer to 15 cents in the winter, and those on-peak hours will continue. And that's what's making headlines.
0: The beatings will continue. Now sports.
3: Go, go, baby!
0: Aaron Rodgers and the Pittsburgh Steelers are not very good. They must be spending a lot of time with their former coach Tomlin building Minecraft City.
2: That's wild.
0: Or something like that, because they once again failed to perform, and the Cleveland Browns beat the Steelers in Thursday Night Football 27-24, but as well as it wasn't even that close. So with it, the Browns have a record they haven't seen except twice since 2001.
2: Wow.
0: They're actually winning. It's amazing.
2: It's as old as my son is. Wow.
0: It shows you exactly how long the drought is. Tim Couch was their quarterback in one of those two events back that far ago. They've gone through a lot of quarterbacks, a lot of struggles, but it's early in the season. We'll get to cold-blooded pick later. We'll talk more about the Broncos and, of course, the San Francisco 49ers. A bunch of other great matchups this weekend for Week 4. Get those picks in. And you didn't miss out if you forgot last night's game, because it was majority picking Pittsburgh to beat Cleveland, but that, of course, didn't happen. Baseball's all set. Atlanta will tangle with the Dodgers. They win themselves into the series, so we'll get some of that going here tomorrow across the board. We'll dig into more Major League Baseball next time through as well. Now, nice fog rolls through early this morning. Really cool. Yeah. I was waiting for zombies to stumble out. We're back to sunshine. Let's get to that forecast.
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4: Hey there, Fox 21 Storm Team meteorologist Nick Temple here, and happy Friday. We've made it to the end of the week, and after several days of some cooler conditions, we'll raise the temperatures up by the time we get to the afternoon. Afternoon high temperatures, upper 60s in the Pikes Peak region, low 70s if you're traveling south to Pueblo, featuring a lot of sunshine by the time we get to the back part of the day, and that will be consistent as we move in time to the weekend as well. So if you have any plans outdoors, you can plan for a nice weekend ahead with plenty of sun and some warm temperatures. We'll even reach the 80s by the time we get to the Saturday afternoon time frame across southern Colorado.
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94.3 Kilo. A warning, your face may melt off today. You got to sign a waiver to rock out to Kilo today, as a matter of fact. You need to go to our app and click the accept button. And it may or may not also allow us to turn you into our very own human centipede in the fine print. Corey Taylor will be the norm for the broadcast here today for a very special Slipknot Ticket Window Friday. It's going to be violent. It's going to be angry. It's going to be awesome. Stick around.

0: 94.3 Kilo. More of that, please. It's a Slipknot Takeaway to Friday. And we'll get into the fun games and details on how to win these tickets here in just a few. First, though, strange things afoot. We go to line one. What do you got for us, man?
1: Yeah, hey, I just want to give you guys a traffic update. I don't know what the hell's going on, but there's a cop barricade going down I-25 blocking all the exits.
0: Wow, where at? What exits?
1: I just got to Fillmore, but like traffic is backed all the way up past Fillmore, and they have everything blocked off, and a bunch of like motorcycle cops are rolling down the road, and then like some buses in between, and more motorcycle cops behind it. So
0: well, that's some kind of secret transport. Sounds like a secret transport.
1: It was wild. So
0: just, weird.
1: But traffic is totally backed up southbound. So
0: it's southbound I-25, and that's and the motorcade thing is rolling that way, rolling south.
1: Yeah, rolling south.
0: Huh. This is all right. What's your name, man?
1: Nick.
0: Nick, well, you're going to find out here, Nick.
1: Right on, man.
0: Hey, thanks for checking in, buddy. Appreciate that.
1: Yeah, man. Kilo rocks, bro.
0: You do, dude. Thanks. Huh. So I just pulled up the cotrip.org, and I just saw there is some kind of a motorcade. And again, it's it by, Circle, a little bit south of Circle on I-25. Quite the parade. Man, it looks like a bunch of motorcycle cops and a bus. What it is? I don't know. We'll see if it continues to roll south or if it gets off. What's the next exit there? It's South Academy. I'll pull that camera up. We'll keep eyes on that. In the meantime, let us celebrate the greatest day of the week. We've made it, man. Friday, even cooler with the Slipknot edition here today. So extra reason to celebrate. It's a beer song. Morning. It's 94.3 Kilo.

0: drunk. Whee! I am drunk. Drunk as me.
1: And know when to say when.
0: I am drunk.
2: The Kilo Morning Show reminds you. Oh, right? Come on now. You're an adult. Time to adulting. It's time to adulting. Come on. Okay, so it looks like some kind of a police escort has kind of exited there to South I-25 and Academy. And heading is probably something. Is it some baddie? They're taking a Supermax, maybe? Oh, or like a whole truck full of baddies, like a bad Hollywood movie from the 90s. Bus Transport, starring Samuel L. Jackson, Vin Diesel. And then I pulled up 115, but the 115 South Academy camera is kind of facing, is that north on 115, so you can't see if they're going to be hitting 115. If that's the case, though, it's quite the scene. So it could impact traffic on 115. Well, John Michaels, he's more apt to know where all the various cameras are. So we'll find that guy here in a few minutes and see what's up there. Thanks for the check-in from Citizen Nick on that front. That's cool. That's a cool way to start. That's going to be a great Friday. So let's focus on that now, and then we'll get to the fun and games and the Slipknot tickets all on the way. Welcome to it once again. It's Friday.
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2: All right, double check with John Michaels to look at traffic. We had some kind of an escort heading down South I-25 that was blocking up traffic, got off. It's weird. I don't know how they exactly exited the interstate because they came from, like, South Academy heading west, like, toward Pikes Peak Community College and 115. But they were going south down on I-25, so I don't know how they diverted and got on the other side of Academy, but somehow they did. So still a thing, kind of, like I said, right around Pikes Peak now on South Academy where it kind of jays. And maybe something, it could be something heading to Fort Carson. Oh, man, there's, you never know who's visiting our fair city. You'd probably be surprised. And maybe a little bit nervous, too. All right, let's see here. As far as the forecast goes, we're going to see warmer temperatures, eventually. Get this, though. We start the morning at 45 degrees in the Springs. It is also 45 in Pueblo. And Denver blows it. Denver's at 48. Almost got the Goocher. So on track four, close to 70 for the Springs, about 74, 75 for Pueblo today. And then we're back to, mid to upper 70s for the Springs and low 80s for Pueblo into the weekend with sunny skies. And that is it. Again, 45 in the Springs and Pueblo, 48 in Denver. And now put your double horns to the sky. Maybe tease that hair up a little bit if you still got some hair left, that is. Rock out, man. That's the crew. And Friday, here at Kilo.

0: 94.3 Kilo Rockin' the Crew. All right, so we got a mystery underway this morning. If you're just joining us, Nick checked in at that time. Fillmore and I-25. There's a big caravan of motorcycle cops, other cops, and some buses, all blocking off exits and stuff like that, and snarling traffic. At that point, I pulled up the traffic cameras, caught it a few minutes later there, near our building here, circling the I-25, and then saw it exit South Academy and I-25 and kind of head west. But then that's when the trails died off, John. The one camera, 115 in Academy, points the wrong direction, and then the other camera that would see everything is mysteriously frozen.
1: Isn't that something?
0: Yeah.
1: Yep.
0: 115 a mile post.

0: whatever it was, and a lot of flashing red and blues cleared themselves. And now we're just seeing where they're going to go. But you know, they say they never turn off the traffic cameras. But then, you know, you go to that camera and you go, hey, wait a second. It was just on. No, it's closed. And that's what we're dealing with this morning. A bit of a mystery. Good morning, my friends. Good morning, Ross, as we roll on this early Friday. We're looking good right now, currently on I-25 with delay-free conditions. Didn't see anything. We do have an accident to report. This is going to be on the north end on I-25 northbound. Let me see the northbound lanes. Left shoulder is blocked for a crash on 25 northbound, just north of Briar Gate. And what else did I have for you? I think that's it right now. And this report, hang on, yeah. And that's it. And that's your traffic on 94.3 Kilo.
1: All right. And we just got to check it, too. Someone said it looks like they're heading maybe east. Milton Proby was shut down there. So maybe I was kind of turned around with the camera there at South Academy. Maybe that's where I saw it. I was like, how do they exit that way? Huh.
0: Right.
1: All right. Well, there you go. We'll keep eyes if you see a massive motorcade rolling somewhere. Hey, please let us know. That'd be great. Much appreciated. John will find you in about 10 minutes at 6:26 here. And Friday Rock.
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94.3 Kilo Rock in the Park. We're still trying to figure out exactly what. There's a few theories in regards to what the motorcade was, or maybe still is, heading either to the airport, Peterson Air Force Base. We'll get to that once again here in a few. And then a weird one, too. This came in when we were rocking on Motley Crue. I saw the text. What are you talking about? Why does the album art for Kickstart My Heart have Russian best hits? I was like, what the hell are you talking about? And you click the picture sent, and sure enough, man, on the app, during the Motley Crue song, it looks like a Russian or some kind of a Slavic album cover that some polka 50-50. It has a picture of a young James Hetfield and young Kurt Hammett, and then these other artists. I don't even know who the hell they are. Best hits, I have no idea. I think we were maybe hacked by Russians on our app. I don't know. Or maybe that's who bought the catalog. Didn't Motley Crue just sell their catalog for billions recently? Maybe those filthy Russians bought the catalog and now they own whatever they want to do with it. I don't know. I don't know, man. That's weird. I do know this. We got another Tinker Window. We did Perfect Circle yesterday. Slipknot later on this morning at 8 o'clock hour. We'll get you hooked up. Have some fun with those guys. And maybe, just maybe, you snag your tickets to Perfect Circle and you're all set to go for their Red Rocks show. If so, we'll fancy you. If not, on sale officially worldwide at 10 o'clock this morning for the May date with these guys. The new one from Perfect Circle. Rocks here, Keenum.

0: 94.3 Kilo Starless, the name of the new one from Perfect Circle. They also dropped another track from what's going to be an upcoming album. And, of course, tour dates are out there, including Red Rocks, and on sale 10 o'clock today if you didn't snag them yesterday. So, look at us. We figured it out, I think. We had a motorcade that was blocking traffic early this morning. First sighting for us was at Fillmore and I-25 southbound. They were blocking ramps, exit ramps, and stalling traffic. And eventually we got off at South Academy and I-25 and head east. So it was like, well, so first of all, that could be like some kind of a bus full of baddies going to Florence to Supermax. And then, say, well, it could be some big wigs heading to Fort Carson. And then someone said, the Navy's in town for the game this week. And I was like, I don't think they go through all that kind of trouble for a football team. But you never know in this day and age, especially, you know, since they're heated rivals, maybe they need protection. Plus, they're Navy, so they're a little soft, huh, John?
1: That's right.
0: So that was my leading theory. And then, look who showed up and figured out, I think, Mr. David Johnson checked in. Said, I believe the motorcade's for a vet flight event going on today. And sure enough, Honor Flight of Colorado Springs are sending a bunch of veterans off to Washington, D.C. Hopefully, they're going to be getting sticks so they can beat politicians into the ground.
1: Right, exactly.
0: You know what I've done for this country. I'm going to serve beating. So that's what's going on. And they're inviting people to help with the send-off here today as well. Yeah, it works out perfectly.
2: If
0: you're in the vicinity, get there, cheer as the veterans begin their journey to Washington, D.C. Wouldn't that be great? Get a bunch of the greatest generation of all time, these guys who have done some amazing things and some truly horrible things to keep this country free.
1: Oh.
0: To send them to throw beatings down all these asshats.
1: Right.
0: And just go buy bank account. They start with the guy who has the biggest bank account, and then the beatings just go down lower and lower. Right? How did you make $60 million when you only make $100,000 a year?
1: Right.
0: And just savage them. Oh, pretend they're an old. Turn them on because it'll say, hey, yeah, that's an old Nazi right there. What? That would be fun. That would be fun. All right, so we figured out David and his big brain figured it out. And we appreciate all those guys and their service. And a nice job to the folks who are getting these guys off to Washington to see these monuments and stuff. That's pretty cool. All right.
1: Nice.
0: So there we go. We figured that out. It only took us 41 minutes, but we did it, John. We did it.
1: Yeah. No, I'm so glad. Give each one of those veterans a round of applause and a big stick.
0: Yeah.
1: Just give them a great big stick.
0: Like that one stick in Walking Dead, the one that's wrapped in barbed wire.
1: Right.
0: Give them one of those. All right, 6:42. We got traffic, or do we, John?
1: Actually, just a little. We had that one crash on 25 north of Briargate. It's already cleared. So that clears the slate. There are no more delays to report. Let me work to know. It's some new equipment, and it's a little slow. Bear with me, please. Taking a look at the west side, Highway 24. East up, Woodland Park, Green Mountain Falls area. Looks beautiful right now. Gorgeous. Let's see, past Manitou. No slowing east or westbound. Then on the east side, looks just as nice. Actually, there's reduced visibility on the east side. Highway 24 is dealing with some fog this morning, and that's going to impact you a little bit around Judge Orr as you make your way toward Woodman Road. Let me see. Does that go all the way south to Mark Shuffle? It certainly does. So you're dealing with reduced visibility on the east side along Highway 24. So that's a heads up for you. 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And that's traffic on the Rock Station 94.3.
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94.3 Kino Rocks with Mr. Marilyn Manson. He's on a couple of those tour dates with Slipknot, including, I believe, the one overseas in Wembley. Can you believe Slipknot's playing Wembley Stadium? Oh, what a fancy tennis tournament. Oh, strange days at the Circle K, huh? To steal one from Bill and Ted. Citizen Ronnie checked in I-25. What was he said? Northgate? And it says fog really bad. He's like, you can't see anything. You can't see lights. And I'm looking, I don't know, I'm up with the county road line camera now. I don't know if it's the fog or just someone smeared Vaseline on the lens of the camera, but it definitely doesn't look good. Wow, it even sounds that it's worse. So he ain't full of it, man. So heads up, you're heading north. Some thick fog. It looks like out east, some thick fog as well. We'll get an official look at traffic with John Michaels. He's all over the place here this morning. So latest from him leads us into round two of the reel. We'll fire up everything your brain needs, and we'll do it next here at Kino.

0: 94.3 Kilo Faith is Ghost, and it's the Kilo Morning Show with you here. We got fog causing visibility issues, and that's scattered throughout Colorado Springs. So you're just kind of moving around. It was on the south side earlier this morning. Just kind of rolled in like a zombie movie. So heads up on that front, and we get to traffic. John Michaels with more on that and everything else for your Friday commute. What's going on there, buddy?
1: They brought that one accident back, so I guess it wasn't completely clear. 25 north on a Briar Gate on the left shoulder. I don't see any slowing in the area, but they're telling me it's still a thing. So approach the area with caution. And then just like Ross was talking about, fog north of town, north of Monument, around County Line. And I'm looking at, let me take a look at some conditions there. Yeah, it looks like we are dealing with limited visibility in areas. See, it's not a blanket. It looks like it's going to be patchy here and there. I'm looking at good road conditions and good seeing at North Gate. Don't see any issues there. But north of Monument, you're going to encounter some fog. Out east, you're going to do the same thing. Let me take a look at Cimarron Hills area. Yeah, with foggy conditions around Constitution and from Constitution to Judge Orr on the west side. Let's see Highway 24 coming up on Manitou. Let me go past Cascade first, past Manitou. Looking good right now. Let me make sure. Yeah, looks beautiful. Good dry roads. No slowing into town proper. 21st Street's going to be a single cycle light. And this report is sponsored by the Restore. Restore is now able to accept clothing and shoes. 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And that's traffic on the Rock Station 94.3 Kilo.
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0: And comes to you from this weekend's Battle MMA Championship. Saturday night, the fights are on at the COS Music City Pub. Rather, with fights at 6, doors open at 4:45, and you want tickets, they got GA, they got table seats, they got cage side, and all of it online, including full details about Saturday night's fights. 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Let's go. Summer, what you got?
3: Yeah, Renee Good's family has sued the U.S. government and several immigration officials alleging wrongful death, conspiracy, and other violations in the 37-year-old woman's killing by an immigration officer during a federal crackdown in Minnesota. The two lawsuits were filed by Good's partner and her brother. Renee Good, a mother of three, was fatally shot January 7th as protests against immigration raids flared across Minneapolis. And this news comes as ICE officers have been ordered not to engage in high-speed car chases and make vehicle stops only if they have completed specific training. This new guidance was issued after several drivers were shot in encounters with ICE officers and was detailed in a memo by ICE's executive associate director. The memo was dated on Wednesday and states officers are not authorized to chase vehicles that fail to pull over. Instead, they should take down the vehicle's information for further investigation. CSPD is investigating an attempted kidnapping after a girl says she was grabbed by an unknown person near her home. Officers received the call just after 5:30 p.m. yesterday from a person at Otis Park in the Knob Hill neighborhood reporting a girl had run up to them at the park and said someone had tried to kidnap her near her house on Alexander Road. CSPD said officers as well as a drone from the real-time crime center canvassed the area looking for that suspect who was on foot. The victim was unharmed. CSPD is asking anyone who lives near the 600 block of Alexander Road or the 600 block of Prairie Road, who may have surveillance footage of any suspicious people around that time, to contact them. A massive multi-vehicle pileup on I-95 in South Carolina involved 15 tractor trailers and 54 passenger cars and critically disrupted traffic. The crash was caused by dense fog that severely restricted driver visibility. Out of 92 vehicles on the bridge at the time, 69 were caught in that wreckage. At least 11 people suffered injuries. One person was evacuated by a helicopter, but miraculously no fatalities were reported. And recovery crews and first responders spent over 20 hours clearing up that wreck.
0: Saw some of that footage. How no one got knocked off that bridge. I have no idea.
3: Right? Wow. So.
0: And we have fog here today. So keep that in mind.
3: Yeah, that's why I brought it up.
0: Let's get into sports. And we'll start with the football from last night. Not a lot of people saw Pittsburgh falling to Cleveland, but they did it in spectacular fashion. It ends 24-27, but it was a commanding lead by the Browns for the entire game. And the Cleveland Browns are the top dogs in their division. Pittsburgh, not good. They're going to be building Minecraft cities with Tomlin soon. Real soon. And, that's a fluff to the start, or fizz, I guess, to the start of the week. Not many in the Kilo Master of the Ground picked Cleveland for the win. So there you go. You're not too late to jump aboard then for week four. Get the picks going. We got some big games. We'll talk more about that with Ronnie later today. Figure out our cold-blooded lock of the week. Outside of that, you got hockey returning tomorrow night. Game two for the Avalanche, another homer. They'll entertain the Blues. Baseball, it's all set. Atlanta wins their way in. So starting tomorrow, you'll have all four of the series underway starting at, 11 o'clock our time. Then two games on Sunday, two on Monday. But it's officially on for baseball's playoffs. The wild cards are over. And that's pretty much it, I think, right? Stick around. We'll get to the official forecast here next.
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4: Hey there, Fox 21 Storm Team meteorologist Nick Temple here, and happy Friday. We've made it to the end of the week, and after several days of some cooler conditions, we'll raise the temperatures up by the time we get to the afternoon. Afternoon high temperatures, upper 60s in the Pikes Peak region, low 70s if you're traveling south to Pueblo, featuring a lot of sunshine by the time we get to the back part of the day, and that will be consistent as we move in time to the weekend as well. So if you have any plans outdoors, you can plan for a nice weekend ahead with plenty of sun and some warm temperatures. We'll even reach the 80s by the time we get to the Saturday afternoon time frame across southern Colorado.
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0: 94.3 Kilo. Broken Down is, of course, the sounds of Seven Dust. And Kilo, rocking your way. We got Slipknot, Take a Window. We'll start that coming up right after 8 o'clock. On sale officially here today. So you're beating the box office with me if you win these things. And then all day, we'll have you hooked up with the love from Slipknot. Ways to wait, though. I'll show not till August. All right, last night, though, the show kicked off in Vegas, the first night for Metallica at the Sphere. And it looks pretty spectacular. Some of the videos that are now populating the web. Intro, they did Battery for the first song, if you ever find yourself on Jeopardy. And that's the question. What is Battery? And the whole show started kind of like from like a Wild West cemetery into a sunset and then blasting it. And then it looks like they had a camera on stage. So the wall projected what they were kind of looking at. And if you haven't seen the Sphere yet, it's very like ancient Roman where it's all just stacked up high. So very impressive. And then there's another video posted where there's a big monster. Like it's got like big wings, but it's also got like this like octopus face. And it's tearing up Las Vegas, Nevada while the band plays and jet fighters try to blow it up. It looks like a wild ride. So that's the first night of the Sphere. Battery, the first song ever performed. They're doing those no-repeat weekends, though. So the Thursday night show differs from the Saturday night. And it's one of the first of, 24 shows at the Sphere. We'll have our winner checking out the last one of the year, which is like mid-August. I want to say the 14th. Or excuse me, November 14th. August. I'm already thinking ahead of Slipknot, too. So nice job, Metallica. It's like you killed it, as expected. All right, freak news comes up later this hour. We get to outside. We were talking about the fog north near Northgate. Then everyone popped off. Dylan talking about the low visibility by the airport. Paco checked in saying very foggy security wide field all the way north to the Amazon building. And then Dustin calls me out for calling Lucille the barbed wire covered bat from Walking Dead, a stick.
1: Oh, that's right. Yes, Lucille.
0: Calling Lucille the baseball bat a stick is how you get a paddling from Negan.
1: Right.
0: You are a Walking Dead nerd there, buddy. I love it. Me too. Sorry to undermine the power of Lucille.
1: Yeah.
0: Regardless. Let's get to traffic, John. What are you looking at, man? Fog?
1: I'm looking at that same area, around the airport right now, and I do see heavy fog. Reduced visibility is going to be definitely a factor for you. Just south of Platt on, for my friends on Powers, making your way toward the airport. It thins out a little bit as you get closer to, the further south that you go. Milton Proby, in that area, the seeing is going to be noticeably easier for you. But north and just south of Platt on the Powers corridor, that's where we have some very serious fog right now, and that's also impacting your drive. I didn't see really much of a factor out west as you make your way from West Cimarron, Manitou Springs inbound looks pretty good right now, but I see that some of it may be creeping in from the north. Busier traffic, and a bit misty around North Academy right now. We also had an accident that was active, and I think that might still be a thing. Let me check. Bear with me. Looks like Highway 25 around Briargate off to the left, so watch for some slow and go there in the area. And let's see. 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
8: And, man, what a nice, cool start. And the dramatic change of temperatures. Well, brings us all the fog we've been seeing here in various parts of the Springs. Southeast, east, and then north, northwest is the worst pockets here right now. 46 in Pueblo, 45 in the Springs, so we're still staying the same in the Springs. Pueblo's up one. Denver, 47, so everybody with the coolest start in a while. And we'll get to about 69 for the Springs today, about 74, 75 for Pueblo. And then more the same as we, and actually just a little bit warmer. We'll see upper 70s, sunny skies for the Springs, and mid to low 80s for Pueblo with mostly sunny skies. And that's that. Now, let's get to business. This band, actually, I saw them open up for Metallica. We were talking about Metallica's night at the Sphere last night. And these guys got to open up for Metallica on what was a wild tour when the stage collapsed and everything. A great night. And this is a great band, Corrosion of Conformity, here at Kelo.

0: 94.3 Kilo Death Punch, recently of Red Rocks. Of course, they streamed it worldwide, not for free. Tom Morello, though, is streaming his Power to the People concert this weekend for free on that World Wide Web. So at least he's saving a few bucks in a very expensive world.
1: Yeah.
0: All right, let's see here. Freak news coming up here in a few. Every once in a while, we got like my kind of robberies, like when someone steals a truckload of beer, stuff like that. Today, it's my kind of an assault. We got a cheesesteak assault today. Oh, delicious.
2: What? Oh.
0: Let me just put this out here. You can assault me with cheesesteaks all day long. And I will not prosecute you. All right, I'm just throwing that out there in hopes I get some free cheesesteaks to the face. Oh, man. All right, 724. How do you even get violent with you have a delicious cheesesteak in your hands?
2: Wouldn't
0: that just be soothing the savage beast? Like, oh, I got this baby. I'm holding a small child that I'm going to eat. You get violent. All right, so that and the other stuff with the cheesesteak asshole. One of our top stories today. Right now, though, fog, the top story when it comes to traffic. We got pockets kind of rolling around throughout Colorado Springs. So just a heads up there. I don't know what you're looking at now, John, if it's migrated or it's still the southeast side and the northwest.
3: Yeah, we're looking at fog conditions and reduced visibility just north of Monument on I-25. So if your travels take you north, be aware, my friends, that's what you're going to be dealing with until you get to about Greenland Road beyond. Actually, though, you know, around County Line, it actually starts to thin out. So that looks pretty good. Beyond County Line, Larkspur area, and all the way up to Castle Rock, you're in good shape there. So it looks like it's going to be more of an issue closer to home, closer to Monument.

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3: All right, 94.3 Kilo, it's the rock station. We got Freak News coming up here in just a few minutes. Next hour, we're going to celebrate the Kilo ticket window. Almost said Thursday. Friday with Slipknot tickets. We'll conquer those. And they conquered last night. Metallica hit the stage at the Sphere for the first of, what, 24 shows in Vegas at that amazing venue. Started with Battery, wrapped it up with Master O Puppets, and did Justice for All for the first time in like 10 years. It's one of those varying set lists. Like, so this show last night will be totally different from what they do coming up on Saturday for night two. This one, will this one make the cut? I would assume night two. They'll probably bust this out. Because it's badass. It's Metallica. It's Hardwired. And it's 94.3. Kilo.

0: 94.3 Kilo Rocks with Disturbed. And man, we're a couple minutes late. 7:37. Let's go. We're behind the ball. Strange, it's true. It's time for the Kilo Freak News. Sorry if I'm brief. Let's catch up here. It's National Produce Misting Day. What? Apparently, you're supposed to encourage you to buy some fresh produce. And then wait for the little fake thunder sound effect and the water to turn on, I guess. This is a weird one. True or not true, 73%. So almost, you know, 3 out of every 4 of number of people said they've shared something with an AI that they wouldn't post publicly. Why? Is that like medical issues and stuff? But you know, whatever you talk to AI about is stored somewhere. Not exactly a silent partner. It's somewhere. You've spilled the beans, the tea. Just thinking that seems a little high, especially the mistrust most have with artificial intelligence. Hey, you ready for your broken matrix story of the day? Because I ask you, why did this even happen? So out of the blue, the old file sharing software LimeWire piped up in a Instagram thread kind of out of nowhere. And it just basically said, hey, just a reminder, the music industry tried to sue us for $72 trillion back in the day. LOL, does that number even still exist? Still not paying. And then, out of nowhere, MapQuest jumped into the conversation and said, yep, we remember that. What? What random broken matrix crap is that? LimeWire. Hi, it's me, LimeWire. Remember me? Long time ago? Hey, I do a MapQuest. I don't understand. Things are just getting weird. And getting angry. Way too angry. I don't know how you could have your arms full of a delicious cheesesteak sandwich and have any notion of violence left inside you. Now, once you eat the cheesesteak and it's gone, I can understand getting grumpy. But not while holding it. Nor would I ever use a cheesesteak to assault someone. They're for eating. This whole thing went down at one of the legendary Philly cheesesteak places, Pat's King of Steaks, midweek this week. Workers think the assault could have been done by an influencer or some wannabe influencer because the guy was filming before and during the cheesesteak assault after the man threw a cheesesteak at an employee's face and then ran off. They called police. The guy got away, though. The suspect described as a black male, approximately 6 feet tall, 170 pounds, wearing a blue Under Armour jacket, black shorts, and red Beats headphones. Gee. They're going to find him easily, right? Now, maybe, though, because they're offering a $5,000 reward for anything leading to this. They should have done cheesesteaks for life. Dude, you would have that guy, you know, served up on your front porch in a matter of hours. The employee said they were fine. I was pretty pissed off, you know. I'm not used to getting a cheesesteak thrown in my face. I mean, you don't like the steak. I mean, be nicer about it. So didn't explain why the guy complained. But yeah, called the garbage and then threw it at the guy. So 5,000 bucks if you know. 6 foot black male, 170 pounds with blue jacket, black shorts, and red headphones. Sounds like a character from Grand Theft. Something like that. Hey, this is good. A camp for kids has been shut down in Minnesota. Like, wait, what? Ross, you jerk? No, get this. So you wouldn't usually dunk on a camp being shut down for children, but it's a camp for HIV-positive kids, and they're closing down because can't find any kids to attend, which is a good or maybe morbid, too. I didn't think about the darker side of how, where they all go. I thought that was cool. This one, not cool. And it's just like a whole other chunk of the nation experiencing something super stupid. I want to say it was in the Southeast a year, maybe 2 years ago. The door kick challenge on one of the social media platforms in which kids film themselves running up to doors, kicking them, and then running away. And it would eventually lead to one kid being shot. I want to say shot and killed by a homeowner who claims he was freaked out. And it could happen again. This time now, the call for caution is from Oregon. They're warning children who are now posting videos of them doing exactly that on their social media, being warned, don't do it. You're going to get shot and killed by your neighbor. No one learns. We just run in circles. Hey, be careful. It's happened again. Zero Sugar 7-Up is full of sugar. Chock full, as a matter of fact. And could be dangerous for those who have, like, diabetes and other sugar-related medical conditions. Yeah, zero sugar instead. It has 38 grams of sugar per can. Some kind of a mix-up when it came to processing the cans. So they were calling a good chunk distributed in Utah mostly. So it's kind of close to us. You might want to check. They have a UPC code out there. I'm not going to throw it there because it's way too many digits. But if you have sugar-free 7-Up and you can't handle sugar, you might want to just double-check that. What else here? It's a horrible, horrible accident. A semi-truck carrying 90 barrels of bourbon hit a guardrail and crashed in West Virginia, and there was no survivors. No.
1: No.
0: No.
1: No.
0: No.
1: God, please, no. No.
0: It happens.
1: No. No. No. No. No.
0: Why couldn't it be another truck full of Michelob Ultra? I don't know. Because God is mean. Maybe that's why. Wow, this is crazy. So a high school teacher in Iowa has been fired because she was offering students extra credit in return for any cash donations they would make to her personal GoFundMe account. Oh, man. We say it again and again. You pay these people more money, you're going to get better people. You want extra credit? Make a donation to my GoFundMe. Wow. It's got some stone, son. And finally, our hero of the day continues to be a badass, now at 64 years old. He's a former pilot named Andy Green, and he was the man who had originally set the world land speed record almost 30 years ago when he traveled over 763 miles per hour in a jet car. If you're a motorhead, you've seen the video, I'm sure. Then a 34-year-old man, actually faster than the speed of sound in the salt flats. Pretty amazing, right? Well, wait, there's more. It's not quite 763 miles an hour, but it's pretty good. With Andy Green back in the news here this morning, he's now set a new land record for speed in a hydrogen-powered vehicle, which is pretty cool and kind of futuristic. 406 miles an hour is what he pulled off in his hydro rocket. So he's still got it. He's still a badass at 64. Pulling a 406. This is at the Bonneville Salt Flats there in Utah. So another record for that guy. And a big leap for hydrogen motors for sure. Or is it motor more just a hydrogen rocket? That guy's crazy, man. He's like a modern-day Chuck Yeager. And that's it. Strange and true. Wrap up the Friday edition. Wrap up the week here in the Keto.
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0: 94.3 Kilo Heat of Man. He's Hendrix and he rocks here. It's the Kilo Morning Show, 7:52, almost still time for the headlines. And then get ready, we'll start the feast that is a Kilo Slipknot Ticket Window Friday with on sale at 10 o'clock today. You're going to beat the box office with me and be one of the first with tickets for their August show. So hang out with each other with those coming up soon. Right now, let's bust them down. Reality check number 3. Now, at 7:53, we start you off outside of the traffic. And that'd be you. John Michaels, what's shaking, man?
1: Yeah, let's see, taking a look at conditions. Mainline I-25 is actually looking pretty good. Out east, we have conditions with reduced visibility, patchy fog, and now an accident. This is going to be on Mark Shuffle southbound between Bradley and Fontaine, and that's going to be just north of Fontaine, and that's also in the area that is affected by reduced visibility. So just a heads up there, be very careful. We've got slowing and a bit of a backup now on Mark Shuffle southbound approaching Bradley, it looks like. And then on the Powers Corridor, let me grab a couple of those jam jumper cams. It looks like we're actually looking not too bad. The major intersections along Powers kind of behaving. I-25 at North Academy looks good. If you're rolling into town from the north, past Garden of the Gods, moderate volume currently. So not a big backup or heavy slowing patterns on the interstate. 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Terms at Lowe's.com/shipping. And that's traffic on the Rock Station, 94.3 Kilo.
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0: Let's see here. This one from Mountain Metro Transit. If you see a bus trying to merge, let it in. It's not trying to race you. Mountain Metro Transit reminds you to yield to the bus because the law says so. I'm going to add this one. Don't be a jerk.
3: Jerk.
4: It's the law.
0: Summer with the headlines.
5: Yeah, attorneys for Krista Pike say the death row inmate is still alive but in critical condition a day after the state's failed attempt to execute her for the 1995 murder of a woman. The state tried to execute Pike by lethal injection Wednesday, but neither the initial nor backup dose of phenobarbital killed her. Pike was still snoring when the execution chamber's microphone was cut off more than an hour into the attempt. Then she was taken to a hospital for treatment. Her lawyer said she's still being treated, but they don't know the details about how she's faring. Tennessee's Republican Governor Bill Lee called what transpired deeply disturbing and has ordered an independent review. Economists had expected 90,000 new jobs, but U.S. employers added a disappointing 29,000 jobs, and the unemployment rate ticked up last month, according to new data. This comes a month before voters go to polls in the midterm elections, at the time of discontent over the high cost of living and the state of the economy. The Labor Department reported today that hiring dropped from a revised 133,000 in August. The unemployment rate rose to a still low 4.2% from a 4.1% in August, and average hourly earnings grew only 3% this year, while inflation has been running around 3.4%, showing prices are rising faster than wages. The Pueblo Police Department says it arrested a woman after she allegedly stabbed her neighbor multiple times over a cell phone dispute. She allegedly asked her neighbor to borrow a phone, and he didn't have one, so he went to his dad's house to borrow one and brought it back to the woman at her apartment. After 5 minutes, the two men asked for the phone back, and there was a dispute about the phone's PIN number. The woman exited her apartment, stabbing the dad. The victim and his son then activated the fire alarm as a call for help. The suspect said she purchased the phone from the two and was just protecting herself, but she wished she had killed them. She was arrested without incident, and that man stabbed underwent surgery for his injuries. And Colorado Springs Utilities switched from summer to winter electricity pricing yesterday. Nearly a 50% drop in on-peak electricity rates for residents and businesses across the city. CSU says the average residential customer pays about 5% less on electricity during winter months. The on-peak rate drops from 29 cents in the summer to 15 cents in the winter. And 4 astronauts have arrived at the International Space Station following an express 8-hour flight. SpaceX launched the U.S., Canadian, and Russian crew yesterday, although their space station stay will last a long 6 months. The flight there was the quickest yet for not only Elon Musk, but any U.S. entity, including NASA. Commander Jessica Watkins and her crew will spend 6 months at the orbiting lab.
0: Hard to wrap your brain around that 8-hour flight.
5: Right? That's crazy.
0: From Earth to the space station. That could soon be the future. I'll go to the space station, play some video games. I'll be back for supper.
5: That's wild.
0: Wild, right? Yeah. All right, sports. pretty easy. We'll start with the football game last night. Pittsburgh, once again, fails to perform. 24-27, but it wasn't really that close. Cleveland got ahead early and really never looked back. And Steelers had a chance, but not much of a chance to pull off an upset late. And with that, the spiral continues for Aaron Rodgers. The coach called him an effing a-hole. Ooh. After he said some bad words to the coach. Yeah, this is only week three. For week four, start of week four.
3: Good old Aaron Rodgers.
0: Nice. This is going to be a dumpster fire. And funny, too, we mentioned yesterday, I was surprised to learn it was really Mike Tomlin who was showing off his Minecraft city that he built over 13 years. And it is massive. Yeah. It's very impressive. I thought it was like some kind of influencer and who happened to share the name as a coach, former coach of the Pittsburgh Steelers. But they busted it down. Before his Minecraft addiction, the Pittsburgh Steelers were 6-4 in the playoffs, went to two Super Bowls, won one. After his addiction started in 2013, 3-9 in the playoffs, 0 Super Bowl appearances.
3: Ooh.
0: It was definitely a slide off. And you wonder, yeah, was it because he would just race home and start playing Minecraft like your 10-year-old kid? It's crazy. Anyway, thanks, Internet, for running the numbers. And then what else here? We got Avalanche hockey. They return to action tomorrow. It will be a good one. Game two versus the St. Louis Blues. It is the big game. Air Force Navy. That's Saturday at Fighting Falcon Stadium. That's why you've seen the Jets flying around the last couple days getting ready for the big flex.
3: Yeah.
0: Between the two rival academies. And then what else here? Baseball. Atlanta plays their way into the next round. And all those games start tomorrow. You'll have all four of the AL and NL games. So it's White Sox, Cleveland. That starts 11. After that, Atlanta, LA. Yankees, Tampa Bay, and then San Diego, Milwaukee for your nightcap. Then two of the games for Sunday, and then two on Monday. And we'll get to a championship soon. And that is that. Let's conquer the forecast here.
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6: Hey there, Fox 21 Storm Team meteorologist Nick Temple here, and happy Friday. We've made it to the end of the week, and after several days of some cooler conditions, we'll raise the temperatures up by the time we get to the afternoon. Afternoon high temperatures, upper 60s in the Pikes Peak region, low 70s if you're traveling south to Pueblo, featuring a lot of sunshine by the time we get to the back part of the day, and that will be consistent as we move in time to the weekend as well. So if you have any plans outdoors, you can plan for a nice weekend ahead with plenty of sun and some warm temperatures. We'll even reach the 80s by the time we get to the Saturday afternoon time frame across southern Colorado.
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0: West, Mr. Carlos Santana. A lot of weed was murdered recording that one. A lot of weed died that day. 8:08 now. You got the Kilo Morning Show. And we're fixing to get going for the chance to win tickets for Slipknot. Beating the box office with me, because they don't go on sale until 10. And then you can win them through the rest of the day for the upcoming August date. It's a ways off, but it's going to be well worth the wait. Them bringing me the horizon. And we'll use songs from both those bands in, well, one of my favorites going to make you think here today. I'm sorry. I would never do this on a Monday. But it's Friday. You should be a little bit sharp, maybe a little extra zippy. The game is What's My Sentence? I'm going to play three songs from you or for you and tell you which words you need to pull out of the title to complete the sentence. More today is more like an answer to a question. So the three songs on the way here in a few minutes, and we'll officially get going.
1: Oh, yeah.
0: So sharpen up, maybe chug the rest of your energy drink or your coffee, whatever you got to charge you up. Chug it right now, and let's get sharp for What's My Sentence. All right, let's see here. 8:09, we do this. Check traffic, John Michaels. With that, how's it looking there, buddy?
2: Well, we got that one accident on Mark Sheffield, southbound between Bradley and Fontaine, and that is also happens to be one of the areas of town that is impacted by fog this morning. Taking a look at cams around the airport, and we are dealing with areas of limited visibility. It's not uniform. It's not everywhere, but it is down there around Bradley and Fontaine. Grinnell actually looks pretty good. No issues to report, and we do have heavier traffic, heavier fog. Where is that? At the overpass? Yeah, let's see. One at Platt at Powers. And then, out east, it's further fog and further reduced visibility as you make your way up toward Mark Sheffield. Let me take a look at Woodman Road, Falcon area. That looks like it's actually clearing up a little bit, and that's good to see. 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And that's traffic on the Rock Station 94.3 Kilo.
0: All right. Hey, and are you at home today for the first time, right?
2: I am, yes.
0: So, do you get dressed?
2: I did.
0: You did? Like, you were like regular clothes you wear to your office?
2: I didn't put on office wear, but I'm in sweats, and sometimes I'll wear sweats to the office. I've got sweats and t-shirt in case something didn't go right, because this is the first time I've been broadcasting from the home studio since we got back from the lockdown. So it's been a couple of years, and all my equipment's gotten dusty. So I spent the week checking and rechecking connections and sending signals to Kilo and back, and everything worked out finally, but just in case it didn't, I decided to put on clothes in the car.
0: Next Friday will be bedroom casual.
2: Right, exactly.
0: He'll be wearing his underoos, his Superman or his Wonder Woman underoos. Next week. Right here on the Kilo Morning
2: Show. I can't wait.
0: That's fun. All right, John, thank you very much, sir. We'll find you in about 10 minutes.
2: Yes, sir.
0: And we'll get things going officially. We'll start the Slipknot ticket window Friday next year.
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0: Let's see here. As far as the weather goes, cooler start today. We were in the 40s. Let's see if we've bounced to the 50s. I think Pueblo was there. We'll keep going to about close to 70 for the Springs and about 74 for Pueblo today. No, we're not there. 48 in the Springs, 48 in Pueblo. Oh, Denver's the first to 50 here this morning. And that's today. Tomorrow, a bit warmer. We'll settle into the, 80s, low 80s for Pueblo. And mid to upper 70s for the Springs for tomorrow through the weekend with sunny skies. And sunny skies today, too, once these clouds burn off. So that's that. Now, let's get to this. Open the ticket window for business. It's called What's My Sentence here today. That's the game we're playing. So I'm going to play three songs from you. A couple from Slipknot, something from Bringing the Horizon. And I'll tell you what word you need to take from the title of the song. And that's up to you to figure out what the title is, by the way. And the songs will give us the answer to this question. My three favorite shades of red. My three favorite shades of red. The first answer is the first two words of this one from Slipknot. The answer, my three favorite shades of red. Again, first two words from this song title is the first answer. Good luck from the Concert Connection, Kilo.

94.3 Keno Slipknot. The first two words of that song title make up the first of the answers to What's My Sentence? Need to come up with an answer using the words in three songs from the bands we're highlighting today. Two from Slipknot and one from Bring Me the Horizon. So it's the answer to the question, my three favorite shades of red. That's the first answer. This one only has one word in the song title. And that completes task number two in my three favorite shades of red. Live cut from Slipknot here from the Concert Connection Kilo.

song two and three songs in What's My Sentence. So we use the first two words in that four-song title. You're using the entire word from that song there, caught live. And then one more to go. You're going to be using both the words in this song from Bringing the Horizon. And that should get you the three answers we need to complete this sentence, my three favorite shades of red. Song three. And again, both words from this two-word song title. Get you the win. Bring me the horizon here at Kilo.

0: 94.3 Kilo. Look at that. Push play on a Bring Me the Horizon song. And Ministry showed up. I dig that one so much. All right. So, there's your three songs in What's My Sentence? The answer to the question, what are my three favorite shades of red? Using the words in those song titles, I need the three. Citizen Kelly is the first through. If she fails, we'll go until we find ourselves a winner. Already at work, though, this morning, so she's double dipping. Good job. And how confident are you, Kelly?
1: I'm 100% sure.
0: 100% sure. Okay. Answer me this, Kelly, for the Slipknot tickets. Beat the box office. My three favorite shades of red are what?
1: The Devil, Vermilion, Kool-Aid.
0: The Red Devil. Oh, the dark, deep red of the Devil. The soft, warm burn of the red of Vermilion. And yeah, red Kool-Aid has like an orangish hue and turns your mouth red too. So double dip. Kelly, you did it. Good job, girl.
1: Thank you.
0: Way to use your big brain. All right, well, that's it. The Devil, Vermilion, and Kool-Aid was the sentence that pays off. Kelly enjoyed the first pair of tickets here and more to come all day long. It's Lisa holding down the rock lunch today, so she'll have your next chance after 10 o'clock. And then they're on sale at 10 if you got to be there. When we first time we did What's My Sentence, it was kind of a train wreck. It didn't work out very well, but I think everyone's kind of figured it out now. Because we had a few texts of people getting the right answer as well, but Kelly scoops the tickets. Thanks for playing. All right, then. John, we're a little late. I don't know if you're still with us there. 8:30?
2: Yeah.
0: Hey,
2: yeah, we're looking good right now. Hey, we're looking better with some areas that had reduced visibility because of fog. They're clearing, but it's still going to be a factor for you if your travels take you north of Monument. I'm looking at Fawgett County line right now, so that's going to be an issue. Rolling into town proper, past interquest looks good. I don't see any problems to report right now between Woodman and Garden of the Gods. North and southbound I-25 is in good shape. Rolling toward Fort Carson, past Turkey Canyon Ranch Road, it's all good for you until you get to about Old Canyon City Road in that area. That's going to be close to Wilderness Road. In that area, there is a light fog that is hanging over the place, but it's all clear by the time you get up to JL Ranch Heights at Fort Carson. And this one is brought to you by where are we at here? 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

94.3 Kilo Rockin' with System of Down. It's the Kilo Morning Show here. We got so many concerts now, like, that have come and gone. We need to do, like, one of those in memoriam segments they do at all the award shows. Play that sad music and then little clips from all the bands that have now left us. I remember this one just like it was earlier this week. Because it was Breaking Benjamin. They did this one toward the end of their ball arena performance. The new stuff. Something Wicked. Here on the Kilo Morning Show.

0: 94.3, you know, new stuff from Breaking Benjamin. And like I said, they come and gone. We got plenty of those this month. Chock full. Much like September was. Rocktober loaded up. So let's see here. Rise Against, Highly Suspect, Mastodon, The Taste of Chaos Tour, which is this year, it's In This Moment, Hollywood Undead, Night with Skillet, and The Butcher Babies, and The Smashing Pumpkins, all part of this month. And then November, we got several great shows, too. So we're not done yet. And then, as you know by now, we're starting to pepper the new year with shows. And first, The Warning in April. Then Slipknot came to the party. We're doing tickets all day today on a very special Slipknot ticket window Friday for them and Bring Me the Horizon. That one's out to August. And then also announced this week, Perfect Circle. Red Rock States coming up in May. We gave out those tickets yesterday, both the Slipknot and APC tickets on sale today. 10 a.m. You can link up at kilo943.com for that show, those shows, or anything on the concert list. There you go. You are welcome. And then tonight, we get going with Aftershock for Friday Night Live, starting at 10 o'clock. A bunch of bands featured from Aftershock. Obviously, Tool will be involved, as well as all your other favorites. It's a great lineup this year. And we got our man Blake there. He's at the scene of the crime. What was the first night? It was last night. So we'll track him down next week when he returns and catches up on his sleep and see how Aftershock treated another Kilo rocker. So that's the future, my friend. Enjoy Friday Night Live tonight if you're not making it to Sacramento. And hang out. We got lots to do. One more reality check. Come for you next. We'll track down news, sports, weather, traffic. And once we're done with that, break loose the cold-blooded lock. Although we're not doing that well this season, I have a feeling we're getting back on the winning ways here today. Ronnie will be in from Scales and Tails. We'll talk some football. So all that's on the way. All of it right.
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0: 94.3 Kilo, Joker and the Thief is Wolf Mother. And we're there. Last round of the headlines begin now. We'll wrap things up here and get ready for the cold-blooded lock. Have some fun with week four in the NFL. All right, so let's start you with the traffic, see if we can wrap things up. That's the question to you, John Michaels.
1: A little bit of activity yet with a crash still active. Mark Sheffield southbound between Bradley and Fontaine. This is near Peaceful Ridge Road. Crash just north of Fontaine, okay? And then in that area, you're also having to deal with some reduced visibility still. With fog in the area this morning that was kind of patchy, but it covered a lot of the area, especially on the south side. I'm still looking at that. Around the airport, you're going to be impacted. On the north end of town, looks actually pretty good. 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
0: All right, buddy, thank you very much. Have a good weekend. And then one more time, we do the headlines now.
2: Now, it's a Kilo reality check.
0: Summer Justice wraps that up for us.
3: Yeah, attorneys for Krista Pike say the death row inmate is still alive, but in critical condition a day after the state's failed attempt to execute her for the 1995 murder of a woman. The state tried to execute Pike by lethal injection on Wednesday, but neither the initial nor backup dose of phenobarbital killed her. Pike was still snoring when the execution chamber's microphone cut off more than an hour into the attempt. Then she was taken to a hospital. Her lawyers said she is still being treated, but they didn't know the details about how she's faring. Tennessee's governor called what transpired deeply disturbing and has ordered an independent review. CSPD says it is investigating an attempted kidnapping after a girl says she was grabbed by an unknown person near her home. Officers received the call just before 5:30 p.m. yesterday from a person at Otis Park in the Knob Hill neighborhood, reporting that a girl had run up to them at the park and said someone had tried to kidnap her near her house on Alexander Road. CSPD said officers, as well as a drone, canvassed the area looking for the suspect who had been on foot. The victim was unharmed, and CSPD is asking anyone who lives near the 600 block of Alexander Road or the 600 block of Prairie Road, or who may have surveillance footage of any suspicious people around that time, to contact them. A massive multi-vehicle pileup on I-95 in South Carolina involving 15 semis and 54 cars critically disrupted traffic. The crash was caused by dense fog that severely restricted visibility. Out of 92 vehicles on the bridge at the time, 69 were caught in the wreckage. At least 11 people suffered injuries. One person was medevaced via helicopter. Several others were transported to hospitals with minor injuries, and miraculously, no fatalities were reported. Recovery crews and first responders spent over 20 consecutive hours cleaning up that crash. And an Arizona man's 10-year manslaughter sentence has been tossed in a case where a video generated by AI portrayed the deceased victim addressing a judge before the punishment was imposed. The Arizona Court of Appeals said the man needs to be resentenced in the 2021 shooting death of a man because the AI video wasn't reliable. The court found the video crossed the line, saying it didn't reflect actual events and presented statements made in the footage as coming directly from the victim. The depiction of the victim and his thoughts were created from the imaginings of the victim. Sister.
0: Wow.
3: Yeah.
0: It's been a busy couple weeks for AI, hasn't
3: right?
0: it? Just weird. Equally weird. Get this. The Browns win. The Browns are top of the AFC North, and the Cleveland Browns are 3-1. They've only been there twice since 2001. 3-1. But they beat the Steelers last night in a game that was much score-wise closer than it really was, with Cleveland up 21-10 after the half and through the third quarter. The Steelers had a couple touchdowns in that fourth, but just not enough because field goals kept Cleveland just ahead. So 27-24 the final there for Thursday Night Football. Not a lot of people picking the Browns to pull that one off. So into the weekend, we'll get to our cold-blooded lock of the week. A bunch of big games, including Broncos at San Francisco. Looks like the 49ers could be out one of their best defensive players and their top wide receiver, which would be great for the Broncos, who faced a kind of a beaten-up L.A. franchise last week. So we'll get to more of that here in just a few. Baseball all set to go. Atlanta wins their way into the next round. So all four of the series will have games on Saturday. They'll start 11 o'clock with the White Sox at Cleveland. Atlanta Dodgers, New York, Tampa Bay, and San Diego, Milwaukee in that order. Then two games on Sunday, a couple games on Monday. So we figure out who's going to win this whole championship thing. And the Avalanche back on the ice for their second one. If you missed it, oh, what a great outing it was for the first game against L.A. They'll entertain the Blues tomorrow there in Denver. And now, last check of the forecast here.
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4: Hey there, Fox 21 Storm Team meteorologist Nick Temple here, and happy Friday. We've made it to the end of the week, and after several days of some cooler conditions, we'll raise the temperatures up by the time we get to the afternoon. Afternoon high temperatures, upper 60s in the Pikes Peak region, low 70s if you're traveling south to Pueblo, featuring a lot of sunshine by the time we get to the back part of the day, and that will be consistent as we move in time to the weekend as well. So if you have any plans outdoors, you can plan for a nice weekend ahead with plenty of sun and some warm temperatures. We'll even reach the 80s by the time we get to the Saturday afternoon time frame across southern Colorado.
3: 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It is currently 49 in the Springs and Pueblo. It's warmer in Denver. It's 55, and it's 9 o'clock on the Rock Station 94.3 Kilo.
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0: 94.3 Kilo Rocks, El Super Beasto there from Zombie just before Slipknot. And, of course, Slipknot, the focal point here today. Concert Connection, Kilo hooking you up with those tickets already out the door for the first pair. More to come, though. Lisa's got the rock lunch today. She'll be in after 10. And if you got to be there, those tickets go on sale officially to all at 10 o'clock this morning. Those and the Perfect Circle tickets. So an expensive concert day for those who must be there. 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I saw some numbers today about the pay buy now, pay later programs that some of these apps have. 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So go ahead and buy your tickets today and then just pay for them later. That sounds like it'll work out well, huh? So 10 o'clock on sale. You can always link up at kilo943.com. Hold tight. Cold-Blooded Lock. We'll get to that next.
1: I like

0: And of course, no when to say when. Don't get tased.
1: Taser.
0: After drinking too many beers.
2: Football is a rough game and often a cruel one.
3: Every time you lose, you die a little bit. You die inside, a portion of you. Not all of your organs, maybe just your liver.
0: Hey, it's time for some football feasting. It's time for the cold-blooded lock of the week. Ronnie from Scales and Tails. In the house. Hello, buddy. What's up? How you doing? Very good, man. You ready for another pick? We need to get on the winning ways here. I realize we're over.
4: That's crazy.
0: We're the Los Angeles Chargers of football prognosticators.
4: That's right.
0: Man. Come on, Finn. We just picked opposite. We'd be perfect, right?
4: Yeah, we would.
0: If you haven't been following week one, Denver at Kansas City. Ben said Denver. Week two, Detroit at Buffalo. Detroit was going to steal it. So thought the Lizard. Nah, quite. And then I think he was only seeing the first half of last week's game.
4: Yeah.
0: Picked L.A. to dump the Broncos in Denver. It looked like that was going to be the case. But then L.A. hit that wall. The thin air and mile high seems to be more disruptive now than ever before, with the Jacksonville Jaguars also sucking on those tanks like they're mama's nipples.
4: Mm-hmm.
0: It was crazy. And then, yeah, you saw the Rams really run out of gas there in that fourth quarter.
4: Yeah, it was awesome to witness, actually.
0: Yeah, you were there, huh?
4: Yeah, the energy was amazing.
0: So I talked to a few people, and they were embarrassingly said, "Why?" Well, I was like, "How was that? How was the crowd when they got back into it?" It's like, I left.
4: Oh, my gosh.
0: I heard
4: gosh.
0: Some, when that happened again last time for that Giants thing a while back, it was the same deal.
4: Yeah, so you can't leave in a game.
0: Did you
4: like
0: see a lot
4: that.
0: Of people start to bail at halftime?
4: It
0: was
4: no,
0: always,
4: it was
0: only
4: 17-0
0: at halftime, right?
4: Yeah, it was 16-0 by halftime. And I think defensively we'd done pretty well because we were holding them to field goals. And offensively, we just, I think we had like 20 yards or something like that going into half. And so, yeah, it was tough to watch the first half, but really exciting in the second half. And they said that, Dave Logan's been calling how many games for the Broncos? He said he'd almost never heard it that loud before.
0: Wow.
4: It was pretty insane.
0: Because you have to, after doing that 11 times last season.
4: Yeah.
0: Bronco fans just got to have that in the blood now, right?
4: Yeah, that's right.
0: Get loud, get ready to wrap it up.
4: We're never really out of it. Now, if it was, I mean, even the Giants game, but they're the Giants. If it was like 28-0 at half, then you're like, okay, this is going to be really tough to get back into this game. But we came out and we took the punches, gave the punches, and we got back in it.
0: Yeah, you look at the statistics, you would never guess the Broncos were 3-1. I mean, they're bottom feeders on a lot of those offensive numbers. The defense isn't even as tough as it was last year.
4: Yeah.
0: And even the most shocking was the time spent holding on to a lead. The Broncos are in the bottom three.
4: Yeah, 9 minutes leading in the first three games.
0: And that's on par with, like, oh, is it Miami, who is, I think, the least leading, because I don't think they've had a lead yet this year, and I forget who, second to the last. But in that game, you guys were second only to Miami.
4: Yeah.
0: But then, of course, had a few minutes of that lead in the win. Pretty amazing, right?
4: Crazy. Yeah, it was awesome.
0: And it continues. So we're going through some of the picks. We're going to figure out which game we're going to highlight this week. We try to go by the numbers on the Master of the Gridiron, because if you haven't played, when you do your picks, it kind of shows you what team is being selected by the group playing in Master of the Gridiron by percentage-wise. Case in point, Baltimore. 98% of those in this week's picks are picking Baltimore over Tennessee. I don't know what those 2% picking Tennessee are smoking, but I want some, Ronnie.
4: Yep. They might be from Nashville.
0: Maybe so. We do this all the time. Their children play for the Tennessee Titans. It's like, my baby's the kicker. So you get that one's pretty lopsided. Buffalo over New England is, well, almost the same. 97% picking the Bills, 3% smoking whatever those Tennessee fans are smoking and hoping New England can pull off a win. So those are the more lopsided ones. Closest, it's a 50-50 for Washington and the Colts. Not exactly exciting, though. 2-1-2 teams?
4: No.
0: It's not exactly a matchup that we need, I think, this week. How about Bengals and Jacksonville? That's fairly close. 57% picking Cincinnati.
4: That's probably going to be a pretty good matchup. A battle of the cats.
0: Could be a shootout with Jacksonville not having to struggle for air.
4: Yeah.
0: They should do better against them, their heart attack cats. Dallas, Houston's fairly lopsided. The Giants are well-favored. Rams and the Eagles, surprisingly enough, after the Eagles have looked terrible in most of their games, it's a 53% pick in the Rams, 47% pick in the Eagles. I have a feeling the Rams are going to have a nice revenge game.
4: Yeah.
0: After being stunned there a mile high.
4: They definitely have to.
0: Then you got the battle of 3-0s. I mean, is Vegas for real? No one thought so. But then last week, they did look pretty good with Bowers back in the lineup. 3-0 Chiefs, 3-0 Vegas from Las Vegas this weekend. 75%, though, picking Chiefs over the Raiders. And then, of course, I know you don't like picking the Broncos for the jinxy thing, but San Fran, Denver from San Francisco. I'm surprised 80% of the Master of the Gridiron players picking San Fran. Are you? Did you pick the Broncos?
4: Oh, I always pick the Broncos.
0: Just because you have to?
4: I've never not picked the Broncos.
0: What's your upset of the week? You said the Chargers are going to steal it?
4: Yeah, my upset of the week is going to... Yeah, the Chargers are going to get their first win against Seattle.
0: Wow. That's a bold prediction, Ronnie.
4: Yeah. Yeah, well, I think the Chargers need to have one. And if they don't win this game, they're going to lose like the next six, I think.
0: Yeah, it's just so funny how, you know, because all these talking heads, there's way too many of them. Everyone has to have their own take.
4: Mm-hmm.
0: So, you know, so the calls get wild. But, I mean, everyone was crowning L.A. even before the season started. Well, they're going to win it all easy.
4: Yeah.
0: And some other teams, including the Chargers, who were set to win the AFC West and run roughshod over the Chiefs and over the Broncos, who were very much overrated. And that's not the case. They're in the basement asking for pudding.
4: Yep,
0: can I have some more? So, interesting. All right, we'll tell you what. We'll kind of figure that out here in a few minutes in regards to which game we'll deem worthy for this week's cold-blooded lock. We got to win this week, too, Finn. It's time to get serious.
4: We need to get going here.
0: All right, so what's shaking at Scales and Tails? You can find the locations here in the Springs Academy in Woodman. That's the original. Then off of Powers and Constitution there next to Big R. And, of course, in Boulder now for several years.
4: Yep. Well, it is October 2nd, which means Halloween season is among us.
0: Creepy crawly season, huh?
4: Yeah, the creepy crawly sale is back on. 25% off anything creepy crawly. So you got tarantulas, arachnids, and invertebrates. So tarantulas, centipedes, scorpions, millipedes. Those have been a big seller recently, millipedes. And then we also sell isopods and stuff like that. So anything that doesn't have a backbone, you guys can come in and get it for 25% off all month long.
0: You say to just call it creepy crawlies. I'm sure there's some people out there that think everything you have in that store
4: right
0: is a creepy crawly.
4: That's why I had to be specific, actually. Yeah. So, yeah, all those spiders and stuff. We have really cool spiders in stock right now.
0: What do millipedes eat?
4: Millipedes are nature's decomposers. So they'll eat a lot of vegetation and dying vegetation, different kinds of soils and stuff like that. So really easy to keep.
0: Do they really have a million legs? Is that one of the million legs?
4: Have a million legs, but they call them millipedes. And like centipede, you'd think 100 legs. They really only have like 50 to 56 legs. But yeah, that's a good question. I don't know how many total legs. It's per segment.
0: That's the thing we need to do this week. You need to count all the legs on one of your millipedes.
4: And we got the giant ones too. So some of these, the American giants, they're like 5-6 inches long. And pretty large, too. So we also get some of the African giant ones. Those are the world's biggest, and they could be up to 10 inches long. And how big around would you say that is? Size of a nickel, maybe?
0: Okay.
4: Yeah, about as big around as a nickel.
0: Wow!
4: And so they're pretty impressive, too. All totally harmless to us as far as, like, don't eat it, right? Totally harmless to us. They feel really cool when they're crawling on your hands. And they come in a bunch of different colors, too, so...
0: Do they get personality the more you kind of handle them and stuff like a lizard?
4: I think they definitely get used to, like, being handled because sometimes you get them right away and they just stay in that curled up, you know, kind of setting. And then as they get used to you, and sometimes they'll even, like, nibble on your hand a little bit and kind of, like, see if they could eat a little bit. It doesn't hurt at all.
0: So you just got any rotten flesh there I could eat that,
4: pal? Yeah, exactly, yeah. But no, they're really cool, and the kids really enjoy them. Like, if you're looking for something easy for kids to handle, my kids love playing with the millipedes. I mean, they go nuts when I bring those home, so it's fun.
0: There's got to be cool having a dad who has a reptile store.
4: Yeah, I think it's also kind of sad, too, because I'll bring it home for, like, the day, and I'll be like, I'm got to take it to the store to sell it.
0: Oh,
4: so,
0: man.
4: So, like, they never get to, like, keep it.
0: They get visiting pets.
4: And they're not big enough to really take care of stuff yet, so.
0: That's cool, though.
4: Eventually, yes, they'll be able to keep things.
0: My dad was a banker. He could bring home a checkbook.
4: Yeah.
0: But I get to play with a checkbook on the floor. And then he's like, I got to take that back tomorrow. No, my checkbook. All right, I'll tell you what. We'll have a conversation here off the air, and we'll figure out exactly which one we're going to pull the plug on for our cold-blooded lock in week 4. And Scales, the letter N, Tails, Creepycrawlysale.com if you want to hit up the website. 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Centennial Powers next to Big R. And, of course, Woodman and Academy, the original. And then Boulder. So, get ready. We'll figure out the game. And we'll get to the pick, the cold-blooded lock, next year at Kilo.
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19: Football is a rough game and often a cruel one.
3: Every time you lose, you die a little bit. You die inside, a portion of you. Not all of your organs, maybe just your liver.
0: All right, this week we get back on the winning ways. So we talked about it since it's 2-3-0s, which is, hasn't happened yet, obviously. It's a battle for the top slot in the AFC West for the winner. We're doing Kansas City traveling to Vegas. Although 75% of those in the Kilo Master of the Gridiron so far has picked Chiefs over Vegas. You don't know. I mean, everyone thought New Orleans was for real, right? And then Vegas put a whipping on them. So if they are real, Vegas is real. Or is New Orleans reality too premature? And they're really just the Saints after all.
4: Mm-hmm.
0: And the Raiders are the Raiders. I guess we'll find out. This will be a true test for Vegas against the Chiefs team that's been playing well for the first time in a long time. Trust me, I know. So that's the deal. Vegas is at home. They're going to be the darker rat. The road tripping Kansas City Chiefs will be the lighter colored rat. We'll drop them into the pit here behind us. Whichever one is eaten has completed its cycle of life. Thus is the winner. So there you go, Finn. Chiefs favored in Vegas. Who knows? Metallica might even go to the game since they're there for the residency. All right, microphone, let's double check that in the back. It is on. We are live from the pit. Ronnie fixing to drop the rats again. The light rat, the Chiefs, the dark rat. The Raiders, bring the music down, please. Drop them in. Is looking. He just nailed the home team.
4: Wow.
0: And it's a completely silent attack from Finn.
4: Just like we thought he was going for all the white ones for some reason.
0: Right? That was the question. Was like, did you think he just likes thinks the white rats taste better? Or maybe he's racist?
4: Maybe.
0: To kill the white rat first? Who knows? But regardless, the Raiders go to 4-0. The Raiders are the top of the AFC West.
4: We might be going 0-4 the first 4 weeks of this.
0: I've been saying this for a while. This matrix is broken. If that happens, we are definitely living in a broken matrix, right?
4: Yeah, they were never sure.
0: Raiders are good.
4: Holy smokes.
0: Browns are good. What? You see the stat? The Browns at 3-1. Only the second time they've been 3-1 since 2001.
4: Wow. 25 years.
0: Yeah.
4: That's crazy.
0: So the matrix might be broken.
4: They haven't won their division since 89.
0: Wow. That's back in the days of the drive days with legend John Elway.
4: He's already got the second.
0: Wow, that's crazy. Oh, yeah, he's eating the Chiefs. Now, you're supposed to let that one free. Finn. He's getting greedy. So, all right, there you go. The lizard has spoken. Vegas wins at home versus the Kansas City Chiefs. Another upset in what's been a very up and down season for everybody. Gotta love the NFL. All right, Ronnie, thank you very much.
4: Thank you all.
0: Scales, letter N, tails.com for more. And again, the Creepy Crawly special is on for the month of Rocktober. You can find out more on their website. Until next week, Raiders best the Chiefs. The lizard has spoken.
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1: And we mentioned that's one of the cooler parts of this month. I mean, besides us being able to call it Rocktober, pretty cool. But the Aussie show, the Back to the Beginning tour, which was a very special date a couple of years back, makes its most triumphant return. And the 28th, I believe. And keep log, we have tickets for that one. All right, then. We're here. It's 9:31. Going to jump into the stuff we missed. If you did miss the cold-blooded lock or gross you out, you had to plug your ears and go, la, la, la. Chiefs lose in Vegas? Say it ain't so. As much as I want this segment to succeed, I kind of hope we go 0-4. I'm being honest. Just being honest. All right, let's do this, shall we? The following stories are not that important. Really important stuff throughout the broadcast, eh? This is the crap that we had no time for. Just a couple of stories here today to wrap up your Friday and the wrap up the week here on the morning show. We mentioned a couple times we learned midweek that Tom Morello's Power to the People Festival, which this weekend will be streaming live for free on YouTube. It's Saturday, tomorrow, for the show. And then it'll live forever on YouTube for free. Death Punch for free. The way it should be, huh? What else here? Usually wouldn't give a plug for Saturday Night Live, but Turnstile is a musical guest. I like those guys. So tune in for that if you want. Movies, you got the new Tom Cruise flick, which he's been promoting the hell out of. Digger.

0: mixed reviews for that one. What else here? Bradley Cooper is going to be in Danny McBride's upcoming G.I. Joe movie. If you missed it, former Kenny Powers, Danny McBride, had talked about he had a great idea for a new G.I. Joe movie, and someone bit. So Bradley Cooper would make a good G.I. Joe. That's for sure. Good luck with that one. And, of course, Rocktober's here. It's time for scary movies. I've got my whole October planned out. We did Hubie Halloween last night to start things off on a lighter note. That's the Adam Sandler movie on Netflix, if you haven't seen that one. Oh, it's great. I love Hubie. I love Hubie Halloween. So the list is out about the best spooky movies to watch until Halloween. And some are on my list. We talked about the anniversary of the birthday of Texas Chainsaw Massacre yesterday. That's a great one. The Shining is on our list, too. That's going to be the last movie we watch here on Halloween night. And then, of course, you throw in the Friday 13th. I got the Blu-ray for Blair Witch Project, although I don't know if that's going to make much of a difference. Consider that was shot on VHS a long time ago. Some of the newer stuff on there includes my favorite that I talk about way too much. Obsession is there. The Substance, if you haven't seen that one, oh my God. It is gross. I mean, it's great, but it is very gross. It reminds me of the first time I saw Hellraiser as a kid. And people being pulled apart by that box with all the hooks. And remember all the blood and stuff? And I can remember I went to that movie, me and a buddy. And for whatever reason, I must have had some mad stacks. Because I bought me a bag of pistachios. Whoa, that was expensive. But I remember I couldn't eat them. I was so excited about getting pistachios, and I was just so grossed out. I couldn't eat my pistachios. Thanks, Hellraiser. So Substance, very much like that, man. It is a gross little nightmare. Some of the goofier ones, Killer Clowns from Outer Space. I totally forgot about that one. That's pretty funny. And more on the lighter side of Beetlejuice. There's a movie called Trick or Treat that's really kind of fun. It's got its dark moments, but it's got more of a lighter side. So whatever you do, just do some scary movies and enjoy the start of Rocktober. And that's it. Stories missed, now conquered. You're up to date. That's the crap we had no time for. And it's 9:36 now on the Kilo Morning Show.
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far away. 94.3 Kilo Voodoo from Godsmack. And it's the Kilo Morning Show hanging here. We'll wrap things up. Day in history. Hand you over to Lisa. She's in the house. More tickets for Slipknot on the way with her on a very special Kilo Ticket Window Friday. And then we're about, what, 16, 17 minutes away from tickets on sale for both Slipknot and Perfect Circle. If you got to be there, we'll make it possible. Also getting the lineup together for tonight's Friday Night Live. A bunch of bands from this year's Aftershock make the cut for tonight's segment. So 10 o'clock, tune in and pretend you're in Sacramento. Actually, you should drive over near the waste treatment center. That way it smells like Sacramento, too. And it'll be like, wow, it's like I'm really here. So enjoy tonight, Friday Night Live. I'm sorry. Don't mean to bust on Sacramento. I've never been there personally. I've just heard. Now, a band that will not be at Aftershock, because they already got their date set for the new year. I speak of the Ladies of the Warning, their song Kerosene. Rocks here at Kilo.

0: 94.3 Kilo. It's Hell Yeah There with Moth. And aren't we all Moth to Flames? You ready to get blown up, Lisa? People are, the maggots are very much wanting these Slipknot tickets.
1: The maggots?
0: That's the name of the, like, if you're a Slipknot fan, you're a maggot.
1: Oh.
0: It's one of the most poorest named communities of fans, I think, in fandom. Like, you get the Bronco Nation or whatever. that's you know, a little bit better.
1: No bleepers.
0: Maggots. The maggots are pining for the tickets. So Lisa with more tickets for Slipknot on sale officially here. What is it? 8 minutes away from that and Perfect Circle.
1: Woohoo.
0: Going officially live. And we wrap things up. We've got to run through this fast because we're eating into her time. 40 minutes nonstop. And those Slipknot tickets on the way. Birthdays today. Rocker Tommy Lee, whose name graces the wall. You know, he's an upper echelon rocker when he shows up and says, "You want to sign our board?" And instead of signing the board, he just signs the wall. You know why? Because he's Tommy Lee. That's why. I love me Stifler from the American Pie movies. Sean William Scott is 50 years old here today. And then Christopher Waltz, another great actor. Of course, was great. Glorious Bastards and Django. And what else here? 9 years ago today, we lost Tom Petty. One of those multiple accidental overdoses we had that lost took Prince. Thankfully, it took Michael Jackson, too, but I'd give back. If we could get Tom Petty and Prince back, I'd welcome Michael Jackson back to this planet, too, for a little while, maybe. So it's a regular thing, but it was 21 years ago today. The NFL played a game outside of the United States. Whoa, no way. Yeah, now all the time, right? So Mexico City, if you ever find yourself on Jeopardy. On this date in 2005, Cardinals, 49ers. And one of my favorites, a show that still holds up to this day. And when someone has a great life and it takes a turn for the worst, I always think they're in an episode of The Twilight Zone. Happy birthday to that CBS TV show, which debuted 67 years ago today.
1: Such a good show.
0: And they still hold up. I mean, not all of them, obviously. Yeah. But for the most part, those Twilight Zone episodes are still great.
1: Marcia.
0: Matter of fact, watch something. We watched a couple episodes last week just randomly and stumbled across one I'd never seen.
1: Really?
0: I'm sure there's a bunch because it ran for so long. So I'm sure there's many more that are just kind of peppered in there that I hadn't had a chance to experience. But happy birthday, Twilight Zone. Just in time for October. You got to throw that on your watch list if you're into the creepy movies. So all of that for today, the second day of October. And that's it for me. That's my time. That's my story till Monday. That's the key.
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18: Hey there, Fox 21 Storm Team meteorologist Nick Temple here, and happy Friday. We've made it to the end of the week, and after several days of some cooler conditions, we'll raise the temperatures up by the time we get to the afternoon. Afternoon high temperatures, upper 60s in the Pikes Peak region, low 70s if you're traveling south to Pueblo, featuring a lot of sunshine by the time we get to the back part of the day, and that will be consistent as we move in time to the weekend as well. So if you have any plans outdoors, you can plan for a nice weekend ahead with plenty of sun and some warm temperatures. We'll even reach the 80s by the time we get to the Saturday afternoon time frame across southern Colorado.
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The Rock Station 94.3 Kilo. Happy Friday. It's Lisa behind the Kilo mic today. And oh, what a day it's going to be. It's Freeing Friday. Also got your chance to score tickets to Rise Against the Alkaline Trio. Your chance to score tickets to the Ghost Tours in Manitou. It is also Double Shot Friday, and it's Ticket Window Friday. Your chance to score tickets to see Slipknot with Bring Me the Horizon. So be sure you keep it locked right here on your Concert Connection. 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It's Name and Blood on Kilo.

The Rock Station 94.3 Kilo. In a recent interview, Dead Poets Society's Jack Underkoffler said, you know, one of the biggest mistakes you can make when you're writing is just thinking too hard. It just gets in your way. It's in my opinion, it's just a feeling. It's an emotion in tangible form. Well, you can check it all out on their new album, Monarch, dropped today. From said album, it's new rock from Dead Poets Society with Cold on Kilo.

0: here in Colorado, we have some of the most amazing local talent. And that is why every Monday night, starting at 6:30 p.m., we turn over the Kilo airwaves to local Colorado bands for Kilo's Loud and Local. Coming up this Monday, August 5th, Them Heavy Stones from Denver. Dirty Kings from Colorado Springs. Blood Across the Sky from Denver. 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

0: Rock Station 94.3 Kilo, new rock from Plush with Animalistic. Coming up in the next hour, it is Free Ink Friday. 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It's next on Kilo.
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Oh, I see they're already popping in. Woohoo! 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It's Watch Me Burn on Kilo.

0: Rock Station 94.3 Kilo, Linkin Park. One step closer. Back before that, new rock from Korn as we wore the scars. It is also Freeing Friday today. That's your chance to score a gift certificate to Work of Heart Tattoo. They're out there at 5879 Palmer Park Boulevard. 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

0: The Rock Station 94.3 Kilo, new rock from Tony Iommi. His new album, From the Dark, headed our way, Rocktober 23rd. Coming up, it's Kilo's Rock Lunch. Double Shot Friday. I am looking for your two favorite Slipknot songs. I pick your double shot today. You're going to see the show. This is Ticket Window Friday. Your chance to score tickets to see Slipknot. That's all coming up. First, let's check in with weather.
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2: Hey there, Fox 21 Storm Team meteorologist Nick Temple here, and happy Friday. We've made it to the end of the week, and after several days of some cooler conditions, we'll raise the temperatures up by the time we get to the afternoon. Afternoon high temperatures, upper 60s in the Pikes Peak region, low 70s if you're traveling south to Pueblo, featuring a lot of sunshine by the time we get to the back part of the day, and that will be consistent as we move in time to the weekend as well. So if you have any plans outdoors, you can plan for a nice weekend ahead with plenty of sun and some warm temperatures. We'll even reach the 80s by the time we get to the Saturday afternoon time frame across southern Colorado.
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And not only is it Double Shot Friday, it is also Ticket Window Friday. 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Out of Dick's Sporting Goods Park next August. 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

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It's Kilo's Rock Lunch. Today we're doing a double shot of Slipknot for your chance to score tickets to see their show coming up next August. 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

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It is Double Shot Friday. It's also Ticket Window Friday. And I get your chance to score a pair of tickets to see Slipknot and Bring Me the Horizon at Dick's Sporting Goods Park next August. 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If I happen to not answer right away, just keep calling. 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

0: The Rock Station 94.3 Kilo's Rock Lunch. Y'all ready for some football? And Kilo's. And Scales and Tails, master of the gridiron. It is where you can play our weekly matchup, pick'em football game, possibly win $100 in cash in Benny's Bucks weekly. 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It's so easy, even I can do it. 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I want to give a big thank you to Scales and Tails. 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
0: 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It is Double Shot Friday. It is also Ticket Window Friday. And man, thank you to all you Kilo Rockers who texted and called in with your two favorite Slipknot songs. And our winner today is... drum roll. Kilo Rocker Robert. I know, I can hear all the groans. Don't worry, though. Sid Black's got another chance for you to score tickets today. Robert's two favorite Slipknot songs, Nero Forte and Psycho Social. 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

0: the Rock Station 94.3 Kilo, and that wraps up today's Rock Lunch. Thank you again to all you Kilo Rockers who called and texted with your favorite Slipknot songs. Congratulations to Kilo Rocker Robin going to see Slipknot. Now, Sid Black has got another chance for you to win because it's Ticket Window Friday. So be sure you're listening for that. But we're not done yet. Coming up in the next hour, your chance to score tickets to see Rise Against the Alkaline Trio at Red Rocks, October 12th. And it's Ticket Window Friday. I've got another chance for you to win a gift certificate to Work of Heart Tattoo. So keep it locked right here to the Rock Station, 94.3 Kilo.
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2: 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He asked me if I'd seen a road with so

The Rock Station 94.3 Kilo. With Lisa behind the Kilo mic on this fantastic Friday. Coming up this hour, I got your chance to score tickets to see Rise Against with Alkaline Trio at Red Rocks for October 12th. It is also Free Ink Friday. Got your chance to score a gift certificate to Work of Heart Tattoo. It's all coming up this hour. Breaking Benjamin rolled through Denver with Chevelle and Starset. And you can check out pics from the show under the concert tab at Kilo943.com. 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

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Back before that, new rock from Breaking Benjamin with Something Wicked. 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

0: The Rock Station 94.3 Kilo. 3 days grace. I am Machine. Back before that, new rock and star set. It's Annihilation. It is Free Ink Friday. All day long today, we got your chance to score a gift certificate to Work of Heart Tattoo. 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

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Congratulations to Kilo Rocker Christina. Picked up a gift certificate to Work of Heart Tattoo as part of Kilo's Free Ink Friday. Tina says she lost her mom a couple of years ago. As a matter of fact, the 14th is the two-year anniversary of her passing. And she said she was her best friend. Mom's name's Cindy, but they called her OG for old granny. So she's going to get a tattoo in remembrance of her mom. It's pretty sweet. Still to come this hour, your chance to score tickets to see Rise Against with Alkaline Trio at Red Rocks, October 12th. Oh. From his latest album, What Assassination Under God, Chapter 2, it's new rock from Marilyn Manson with Exit Wound on Kilo.

0: 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The Exit Wound. Rise Against, headed to Red Rocks with Alkaline Trio. 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

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Congratulations to Kilo Rocker Brett going to see Rise Against the Alkaline Trio. Rocktober 12th at Red Rocks. Still to come this hour, your chance to score a pair of tickets to Fear Complex. Ooh. I'll give you all the details and tell you how you can win. It's all coming up. The Warning headed to the Fillmore. 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

94.3 Kilo Rocks with Nirvana. Back before that, new rock from The Warning with Kerosene. Still to come this hour, your chance to score tickets to the Fear Complex. It is the top, one of the top two must-see haunts in Colorado for 2026 and one of the premier Halloween destinations in the Colorado Springs area. Have more information and tell you how you can win. 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Again on Kilo.

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One of the premier Halloween destinations in the Colorado Springs area. A top two must-see haunt in Colorado for 2026. 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Join the virtual queue, then head off to the Midway, have some fun while you're waiting for your turn to get in. 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And find more information and tickets at thefearcomplex.org. And I got your chance to win a couple of tickets on the free. All you gotta do is text me the answer to this question. The iconic Michael Myers mask from the 1978 horror movie Halloween was actually a slightly altered mask of this legendary actor. Come on, you've heard this one. Text me the answer, 719-633-KILO, for your chance to win. New rock from Seven Dust, Is This the Real You? On Kilo.

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Fear Complex. One of the premier Halloween destinations in the Colorado Springs area. A top two must-see haunt in Colorado for 2026. New this year, they've got games, food, drinks, and a virtual queue. You don't have to stand in that long line. Jump on the virtual queue and go have fun at the Midway. Come back when it's your turn to go in. I've got you a chance for you to win two tickets. Just answer me this. The iconic Michael Myers mask from the 1978 horror movie Halloween was actually a slightly altered mask of this legendary actor. You know you've heard this, but it's okay if you Google it. I won't tell. Text me your answer, 719-633-KILO for your chance to win. 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

0: The Rock Station, 94.3 Kilo, new rock from Royal Blood, with 10 over 10. Fear Complex, one of the premier Halloween destinations in the Colorado Springs area, a top two must-see haunt in Colorado for 2026. This year, they've got games, food, drinks, and even a virtual queue, so you don't have to stand in that long line. Just jump on that virtual queue and go have fun at the Midway. Come back and it's your turn to go in. You can get tickets and information at thefearcomplex.org. But I've got a chance for you to win a couple of tickets. You got just a couple of more minutes to get your text in and answer my trivia question for today. The iconic Michael Myers mask from the 1978 horror movie Halloween was actually a slightly altered mask of this legendary actor. Text me your answer, 719-633-KILO, for your chance to win. Well, my name is Lisa. That is my time today. It has been such a fun day. I'll be back tomorrow night. Sid Black is up next on Kilo.
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2: What's up, everyone? Fox 21 Storm Team forecaster Dalen Brazelton here bringing you your local weather. Colorado Springs, Pueblo, and Canyon City all expecting to warm up pretty significantly as we head into the weekend, at least for one day. Low 80s expected to return for all of those regions. Sunday cools down pretty drastically once again in the low 70s, and then you can expect those 80s to return as we kick off the work week. That false fall is definitely making itself well known. After a foggy start to the morning, we're seeing nice, clear skies for the rest of the day. That heads into the weekend as well. We're going to track a little bit of wind gusts to the north, but other than that, things look absolutely beautiful for the beginning weekend of October for the Pikes Peak region.
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1: What are you saying?
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1: 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Come on.
2: I'm not afraid of a good...

Disturbed and Fired Up. I'm not sure if you're unaware, but that song is, in fact, about smoking weed. Clear that up. 40 continues. Yes, I do have your Slipknot tickets. 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

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Ticket window Friday, courtesy McCloskey Motors here today. So Slipknot, they booked a show. It's not until August of 2027, which sounds wild. Along with Bring Me the Horizon, they'll be hitting Dick's Sporting Goods Park August 9th of 2027. The hell? 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I got two pairs of tickets. All you got to do is listen for Slipknot. That's it. You hear Slipknot, find that rock line. I'm not going to give you a number. You're the one, you're the one. Stay ready to go, all right? 3 days grace and Death Wish right here at Kilo.

0: 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Info on that coming your way Monday morning on the Kilo Morning Show. All right, Ticket Window Friday here today. 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Their Dick's Sporting Goods Park show coming up August 9th of 2027, along with Bring Me the Horizon. I have two pairs of tickets for you here today. 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You hear Slipknot, find the rock line. I'm not going to tell you a number. I don't even want to go there. If you're the one, you're the one. We'll get there. It's meant to be for you here today. It's all going to start with you listening for Slipknot. You hear them, find that rock line, 719-633-KILO. 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

We've already had reports today. Fatal crash shutting down Rockrim and Boulevard, the I-25 overpass. Highway 24 got a call earlier. Pretty backed up as well. Official look at traffic. We'll get to that after the new rock from Nickelback. This track featuring John 5. It's Rattle the Cage right here at Kilo.

0: Nickelback, Rattle the Cage featuring John 5, 40 Nonstop next, 420 Fix, all this week, courtesy of J9's Luxury Auto Detailing. Listen for Slipknot. You hear Slipknot, just call the Rock Line. We'll go from there. Let's get out. First look at traffic, Kilo Traffic Center.
1: Unfortunately, starting out the commute with a fatal accident. This has North Nevada closed both directions between Pulpit Peak and I-25. InterQuest Parkway eastbound at Voyager Parkway, we've got a crash there. We've also got one on Circle Drive northbound at Constitution Avenue and a crash on Highway 94 westbound at Highway 24. 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I'm Leslie Scott with traffic on the Rock Station 94.3.
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You hear Slipknot? Find the Rock Line. You got this. Ticket Window Friday, courtesy of McCloskey Motors. Perfect Circle, they got a show booked in 2027 as well, on sale. I haven't looked. It may be sold out. Knowing Maynard fronted projects when it comes to Red Rocks and all. That is New Rock, APC, and Starless right here at Kilo.

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1: Kilo Rocker Andrew, he was the one. Fear not. I do have another pair of Slipknot tickets. Be listening. It's going to be in the 5 o'clock hour. Tail end of the 5 o'clock road rage here tonight. You're welcome. 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

0: Nirvana and Love Buzz. Welcome to a Friday broadcast at Black Kilo Studio. Free Friday today. Along with your ticket window, don't worry, got another opportunity at Slipknot. 5 o'clock road rage here tonight in the 5 o'clock hour. I'll also get you set up on a Freeing Friday as well. 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
1: Unfortunately, we still have the closure at North Nevada. This is all due to a fatal accident that has North Nevada closed both directions between Pulpit Peak and I-25. Northbound I-25 at Cimarron, a crash there backing traffic through South Nevada Avenue. And InterQuest Parkway eastbound at New Life Drive, we've got an accident there backing traffic through Voyager Parkway. 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
0: Back to the Rock. 943 Kilo.

Air Force Falcons from Falcon Stadium tomorrow against Navy. First game for who will get their hands on the Commander-in-Chief's trophy in 2026. You want to go? Caller 9 on that rock line. Got a pair of tickets. Get you in for the game. 10 a.m. tomorrow, Falcon Stadium, Air Force and Navy. Mastodon, New Rock, Snakes for Dinner. It's right here at Kilo.

0: Mastodon coming off their record Marrow Deep. That is New Rock and Snakes for Dinner. Bench Warmer, caught up day in sports next. 5 o'clock Road Rage, going to be a busy one. I do have Slipknot. Listen for Slipknot. You hear Slipknot, just find the rock line. I'm not going to give you a number. If you're the one, you're the one. If it works out, it works out. On this Ticket Window Friday, courtesy of McCloskey Motors. Of course, your 5 o'clock Road Rage all this week. 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Freeing Fridays of October. That headed your way with the good traffic, Kilo Traffic Center.
1: Crews are still working a fatal accident that has North Nevada closed both directions between Pulpit Peak and I-25. InterQuest Parkway eastbound at New Life Drive. We've got a crash there, backing traffic through Voyager Parkway. We've also got InterQuest Parkway eastbound at Voyager Parkway. An accident there slowing down the commute. 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I'm Leslie Scott with traffic on the Rock Station 94.3 Kilo.
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3: What's up, everyone? Fox 21 Storm Team forecaster Dalen Brazelton here bringing you your local weather. Colorado Springs, Pueblo, and Canyon City all expecting to warm up pretty significantly as we head into the weekend, at least for one day. Low 80s expected to return for all of those regions. Sunday cools down pretty drastically once again in the low 70s, and then you can expect those 80s to return as we kick off the work week. That false fall is definitely making itself well known. After a foggy start to the morning, we're seeing nice, clear skies for the rest of the day. That heads into the weekend as well. We're going to track a little bit of wind gusts to the north, but other than that, things look absolutely beautiful for the beginning weekend of October for the Pikes Peak region.
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11: Hot! Time to get you caught up. Top Talk is sports. It is Kilo's bench warmer. Looks like CBS Sports and Tony Romo have officially parted ways 1 month after the former Dallas Cowboys quarterback pleaded no contest to charges of operating a vehicle while intoxicated. Romo had been on leave since his July 23rd arrest in Wisconsin. He had been the lead analyst for CBS NFL coverage since 2017. CBS Sports announced Romo's exit in a statement that said they had mutually agreed to part ways. Romo, of course, was arrested following a traffic stop as he was driving south on Interstate 43 in Wisconsin. Let's take a look. Football action this weekend, Air Force and Navy, with the first matchup of the season to determine who gets their hands on the Commander-in-Chief's trophy. That's a 10 a.m. start tomorrow morning from Falcon Stadium. Colorado State, home against Oregon State tomorrow with a four-piece start. CU Buffs are on home field looking to right the ship after dropping two straight. They play host to Texas Tech, 5:30 start tomorrow night. Your Denver Broncos get another crack at the NFC West this weekend on the road against the San Francisco 49ers. That'll be a 2:25 kickoff on Sunday. And the Avs, they're off tonight. They play host to the St. Louis Blues tomorrow from the Ball Arena with a 7 p.m. coverage start. And that'll do it. Your bench warmer, 5 o'clock road rage for this Friday. Your Slipknot's coming. It's right here at Kilo.
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Metallica kicked off their Sphere residency last night. Oh, it looks so badass. Well, Kilo Rocker Jake will know because he won Summer Sphere. We'll have him report back. That place, I mean, look, it feels like any artist. I don't want to say they're being. No, I think they are. I think the Sphere very much knows who they're going to book, and it's got to make sense, right? It makes sense for Metallica. It just absolutely makes sense. Those guys can light up a whole outdoor stadium with a production set that makes you feel like you're part of it. Imagine a place that's just absolutely designed to do just that. So good. Good job, Metallica. Well done. 5 o'clock road rage this week, courtesy of downtown Colorado Springs. 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We will get you a gift card in hand, plus $100 free ink, free ink Friday, along with Work of Heart Tattoo. Slipknot? Yeah. That'll be happening. Five random facts headed your way here next. Five Finger Death Punch, Eye of the Storm, 5 o'clock road rage right here at Kilo. Oh, fuck!

0: o'clock road rage traffic.
1: We unfortunately have a fatal accident this afternoon that has North Nevada closed both directions between Pulpit Peak and I-25. We've also got it slow northbound I-25 between South Academy Boulevard and Centennial, and InterQuest Parkway eastbound at New Life Drive. An accident there causing delays back through Cross Peak View. 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

5 o'clock road rage tonight, courtesy of the Brit Pub. A true British-style soccer pub. 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Setting you up, 5 o'clock road rage all this week. I'll get that gift card in hand just after 5:30, along with $100 free ink on a freeing Friday with Work of Heart Tattoo. That headed your way in a little bit. On to this, though. Friday, 5 o'clock road rage. Name here is Sid Black. It's two D's. No, it's not. It is that time. You're five. Random facts. Number five. Five random facts here tonight. A typical grown cat can jump between 5 and 6 times its height. Actually, length, which is usually 8 to 9 feet. That'd be the equivalent of a human jumping from the ground up to the third floor. I can't do that as a human. You know what's better than cool cat facts? A dog. Number four, five random facts here tonight. One of the symptoms of receiving the wrong blood type in a transfusion is an impending sense of doom. I've never had a transfusion in my life. I feel that I live on a constant basis of an impending sense of doom. I got it. I got that covered. You kidding me? We're good. Number three, five random facts for this Friday, 5 o'clock road rage. Interchangeability is the word in the English language that contains the letters to form the most numbers. Uh-oh. I gotta think about this one. It's like this. It's letters can spell the words 3, 8, 9, 10, 13, 30, 39, 80, 89, 90, and 98. Who the hell has the time to come up with this? I mean, I'm glad they did for right now purposes, but come on, man. Want to use the brain that much? Number two, five random facts tonight. Squirrels forget where they hide some, if not most, of their nuts. And according to ecologists, they are the reason for millions of trees being planted. Well done, you clumsy little fools. I don't even know how much good you're doing. You know, it's better than squirrel facts. A raccoon. Not wrong. Number one, five random facts here tonight. You could once order dynamite through the Sears catalog. Oh, how times have changed. 1902 edition of the catalog advertised dynamite as a tool for removing tree stumps, claiming it to be excellent. The listing adds, to those who are not familiar with handling dynamite, we will, on application, mail a booklet giving full information. Hell yeah. Get a tree stump. I think I wouldn't even be concerned about just blowing something up with dynamite. I just want to blow up dynamite. That's it. Respectfully, from a distance. Probably in flip-flops, beer in hand, not a drop to spare. Go forth the world a little bit smarter. Five random facts, Friday, 5 o'clock road rage, right here at Kilo.

Let Me Hear You Scream, Kila Rocker, Aaron, the latest to score tickets in, Slipknot, August 9th of 2027. It's a bit out. We'll get there together. 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The Britpup, get you set up. I'll get a gift card in hand along with $100. Free ink, free ink Friday with Work of Heart Tattoo. That's headed your way after new rock from Falling in Reverse. Featuring Corey Taylor and Serge Tankian. It is new rock and Joseph. 5 o'clock road rage right here at Kilo.

0: And it just ends. At some point, he was just like, "Me, yeah, all this chaos, I'm just going to stop it. No fade out." Joseph, New Rock, Falling in Reverse, along with Corey Taylor and Serge Tankian. 5 o'clock Road Rage this week brought to you by the Brit Pub. 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Caller 11 right now on that rock line. Step on up. 5 o'clock road rage traffic.
1: Well, some good news out there. North Nevada has been reopened at I-25. That had been closed after a fatal accident had the road closed for hours. Traffic once again moving through. Interquest Parkway eastbound at New Life Drive. A crash there backing traffic through Cross Peak View. And we're still seeing slowdowns northbound I-25 between South Academy Boulevard and Centennial. This traffic report is sponsored by Lowe's. 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I'm Leslie Scott with traffic on the Rock Station 94.3.
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0: 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Their Ogden Theater show is going to be November. 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All that info, concert page, kilo943.com. New Rock, Dead Poets Society, and Cold. 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
2: We've got a crash southbound I-25 at North Academy Boulevard. We are seeing some stop and go back through Briar Gate Parkway, and the left lane is blocked, so make sure you move to the right. Northbound I-25 between South Academy Boulevard and Centennial, we've had it slow there. And we've got the crash on Interquest Parkway eastbound at New Life Drive with slow traffic back through Cross Peak View. 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I'm Leslie Scott with traffic on The Rock Station 94.
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7: Welcome to it. It's a Friday. 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Crank it or cram it. I will set you up a new rock. I need your help. Come on. Let's end this week on a high note, huh? As we got new rock from the top-hatted one himself, Debbie Slash. I don't think there's many other that go by. The top-hatted one himself. Of course, this coming off will be a brand new record announced, a film auditorium stop coming up in 2027. The wheels are a-turning for Slash, featuring Miles Kennedy and the Conspirators. And lead track, it is Flying Blind on Kilos, Crank It or Cram It.